0: Okay, a very beautiful this morning. It's a very beautiful morning. Good morning to you. It's May 29, 2026, Friday morning, ladies and gentlemen. It's already 3 minutes gone past 8 this morning. Good morning to you anyway. I am Nigeria. Of course, I want to say good morning to my colleague, the house this morning. Good morning to you, huge man. Welcome to the PSS part this morning.
1: Dalurine, and welcome to the very fresh. I can share him. Geek, how many men are you going to talk about? No, there's a bomb, Madu, Omo Choco, the Aja Mono, the Aja Bele, Wanya Boniki Bonya Nugu, the Mundia Banded out, and the Dundi Cook in the Benway. When I'm on the Anambra Pocono, Chano Luquaco, Nelo, Canoliano, oh, Daluno.
0: Okay, yeah, today is Friday. Friday is a special day set aside to discuss very serious and vital issues that affect people one way or the other. And this morning we want to talk about the situation of things in Nigeria today. And of course, we are here to advise ourselves on how we can go about it. As if you listen to corners, you'll hear people talking about maybe, for instance, house rent, you know, before. You are living in GRA, for instance, and house rent is much in GRA. You're packed to maybe Awada, you're packed to Fege. Maybe if you are in Fege and you feel that house rent is much, you're packed to Boko. You know, there are places you can move to, and it's absolutely cheap. But today, everywhere is expensive.
1: Everywhere,
0: you understand,
1: including the villages.
0: Everywhere is
1: money more, but
0: yeah, everywhere is expensive. So
1: school fees, is again.
0: Yeah, and you now ask yourself, what is going on? Okay, before now, if your kids are in a school where maybe the school fees is a bit higher, you have lots of options. You know, where you can move your children to, you know, and more affordable school for you, but. Today, in fact, a lot of people will tell you that the only affordable school is government school. A lot of people believe that public school, that they are not doing very well there. Before now, they also have hospitals. For instance, when you see a hospital signboard, maternity, clinic, or when they say health center, you know, you know that it's affordable. You understand? But the truth today is that both maternity, both clinic, hospitals, anywhere you go. In fact, even pharmacy, because huge man, so many pharmacy stores now convert pharmacy to hospital.
1: Hospital, of course.
0: They have nurses there. They even have bed.
1: For being a surgery.
0: It matters. Like, you know. So you just wonder what's going on. But then, when you even go into investigation, you notice that even those places, they are also very, very expensive.
1: Very expensive.
0: You know, so where to run to is not a problem. You know, you talk about food before. If you cannot afford, rice, you eat yam.
1: You eat beans.
0: Okay. You're moving there too. Yeah.

0: As was seen, like ice fish was seen as
1: a condo when you're on bar, like a bunny gege guzora, hossy, the chukwa goes gay kita, and bopempe, naji as a fish, a sister,
0: manakita,
1: manakita, no giziano.
0: You understand, but the ice fish is not
1: ogre,
0: it's not affordable.
1: Ice
0: anymore.
1: Fish kita. Galakaliziano very, very well.
0: Exactly.
1: You understand? Where did Jeba? Where did Jeba na baba?
0: Exactly.
1: You understand? And what was in the bunny when before Opa Bunyan in Opa? I remember buying a UNN. Buying a UNN. No, Opa good.
0: Opa normal food for somebody who doesn't have money. In fact, in our talk, my name, I get better. The promoter had to go up now.
1: At all.
0: I don't know if you understand.
1: Forget it.
0: In a talk, but somebody forget automatically knows that.
1: Hello, man.
0: I remember back in UNN, you were there, where early morning, you know, you buy up for morning, afternoon, and night.
1: Evening,
0: you understand?
1: Yes.
0: When it's cold, you can warm it. And why sometimes some guys who they are big boys, so most of them buy too early in the morning. If they don't have enough, they buy very early in the morning because Opa is not associated with a big boy. So you have to wake up maybe 4:30, 5 a.m. to buy
1: First one, as I speak to you, get up, but the more expensive than the mini naiku. In fact, some people nail up and are corners here. So many things. So that's cold way because of how expensive or bad.
0: And sometimes, in our wonder, the man.
1: Ejiku Emi and all that. You know, so, well, the truth when if you see KD, Keta, no, KD Fire Gamers.
0: And huge man, apart from that, there are so many fake products in the market.
1: Oh, no.
0: So many things are fake now. Exactly. In fact, they have more fake than original in the market.
1: Oh my God, Fifi Sika, and also lack of the government all over, all the regulatory bodies. You have to go question in a check home here.
0: Only the wickedness of our people.
1: Only the signal Fifi Sika. Only when you did the kita, signal Fifi Sika. We don't know where to draw the line. Mana, if I need to talk about Fifi Sika, then nobody. Freshman, I come again. Everybody need to listen. How the reason? When I see that if I get me, only when the model. Imago, Kage, somewhere, where make a catola him. And when the mother open him, he nye, you know, just like you said, freshman, back as in a Ibileba of Yar, get Quajeba, Manaka, or Kakakama in some places.
0: Yeah, but huge man, as long as you are in Onitsha, for instance, except you are going to pack out of Onitsha.
1: Okay, come. Imanengwe, ebe ige, imwe 2-bedroom flat. Na around us here for 1.5, 1.6 million. 2-bedroom flat.
0: Yes. Yes.
1: Odi too expensive.
0: Yes. Yes. Yes.
1: And ibe yene wute kwa nombe ipita kwa the landlord. I say, no cho, onye nugo nwanyi, imago, mwezi nuno, na lolo ibomo, na azwafia. Kiboy is easy way with 1.6 million we're for 2-bedroom flat.
0: And sometimes they tell you to pay 2 years.
1: Oh, but sometimes yeah, 2 years. Meanwhile, agent put a by again go lawyer. Sometimes I think 1.6 abo, 1.8 to pay 1.6, which means 1.8 here could go there at first, then subsequently call 1.6 for 2-bedroom flat.
0: It means a security
1: for 2-bedroom flat, sanitation and all that.
0: You know, 1 million a compound because you have to.
1: If you get some schools, abonim with 3 children or 4, Fantanin and I go the same school, and we be a big so guagua. It dick on your balana na Abuja.
0: You are correct
1: for one session. You understand? And the Abu Mwaka can no secondary school, primary school. He can't get the university.
0: Nursery school and PG, huge man. You man, in there went back. Man, only no secondary
1: man,
0: school.
1: Man, nursing school, we made demonstration. All got viral. They took to the streets. Why? They increased their school fees from 100 and something thousand to 500 and something thousand. Wow. 500 wow. And so.
0: Not even double, not even 3 times.
1: They took to the streets, I go China, and it's everywhere, black hats now, it was all over social media. So more aware, because onye aka isiri ike na ama na ejibu akwụ dị 100,000+ for ụmụ na-aba onwe na the, let's say, Iboa, na the institution. You know what it means? It means that New York acquires a kita so sugu akwụ alone.
0: Oh yeah, odi kona akwụ
1: but one point.
0: Odi kona akwụ up to 10 people.
1: But 1.7 million. 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
1: 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If I need to talk about now, if actually, Ike, I am rabbi. 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
0: Yeah. You understand? A lot of people are in that situation now.
1: No people in world, you know, so abu no wa call him anwu ye nyenu waka di lucrative ma obu afia ima made ya amunwu di mu lucrative ma gi fo na ye menwu we gbanaru efisi kenki ikpazu aka ni ku nututu a half am be fanyara ku enwe kabala bankoko kanole anu munnem dalunu
0: Hi, good morning, what's your name?
2: My name is Christian
0: Nigeria. You're close to your radio set. The whole back is disturbing us. Can you switch it off or move away from me, please?
2: Are you hearing me?
0: Go ahead and pick your language, please.
2: I'm picking my language.
1: Yeah, hello. Hello, Gabaniru.
2: Which one? I'm going to switch it off.
1: Right now, Gabaniru.
2: We just want our
1: life for a little bit
0: Hey, good morning. What's your name?
3: Hello. Good morning, freshman.
0: Yeah, good morning, my brother. What's your name?
3: Name is Joseph. I call you from Alam.
0: You're welcome, Mr. Joseph. Go ahead and pick your language, man.
1: I can't.
3: Yeah.
1: Nsini ifi isika afro onye aka olu nke ikpazu a na aga n'iru
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0: So you notice here na ndi no na agriculture man amu agrarian communities are. 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
1: For people, especially those who live in, you know, in their homes, in communities, and so on and so forth.
0: Your name agriculture.
1: Yeah, but for those who live maybe in the city, sometimes even to get land where you
0: cultivate,
1: you understand. So that's another problem. In as much as well, there are people who live in the city during
0: farming season,
1: they travel, they farm, then they come back and wait for harvesting season.
0: Yes, sir.
1: So we people can also consider that as well.
0: All right.
1: Good morning. What's your name?
2: Hello. Good morning, Doctor Manikay.
1: Good morning. What's your name?
2: Because Obolo iwe bu ni maybe say iwe choba ndi ya bia me nka me nka for when you say no ama ni say dem madu kwamma but na ba ze na zo ke ma do ku ma do ga sa wu no mbi say company you know before ana me bia so I am on why enye kuru nwaaya aka emoto obu na esu we if one nege ta enyere mo sometimes mo na emekwa mfundi o ka ko do wo kamma ndi nkamma nyi tu something. When you gain money, happy only be brave food. 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Oh, I bugger, and I follow tall. Friend, I walk her, foundation, friend, I walk concrete, to whatever anything in the digit. Over my bow, over my wall, and I walk
0: up.
2: What's Asia? We look at Asia. So, on your papa, I got sooner and off wall, and on my phone, I'm only out. What can happen so well? Protect a snare, it can't guy. And go on, I told you, thank you. When you open a zoo, you're sitting out, we're not to this zoo. Or, take out when we take good too much. So, come on, I'm going to open up my one more. You can't believe me, I may have got where I am. Or if I go school in it.
0: All right, I'll let you know. I can get those up later. Thank you very much.
1: Good morning. What's your name?
3: Hello. Obi watching him. I'm here. I can't believe I know. Freshman. Who's man? Good morning, sir.
0: No, Gavan here. No, sir.
3: So I come now. Freshman. Who's man?
0: No, Gavan here. Are you coming?
3: Okay, I'm not even knowing. My brother, even in the airport, sometimes I'm not. They will require Kanye to loan one expenses.
0: Okay.
3: Who's man? More one other now. You gonna buy here? Like, but we some schools. Government from primary or free education.
0: Yes.
3: We can register one of them. I seem no worry about Nanga. We not just see the Trevor, secondary school, the same thing. So I do come show Nanka and the government. I call a group that very one.
0: Yes.
3: This health scheme, this health insurance, then an umbrella 2,000 every year. Only if you were in general government, all this hospital, they cover with that scheme.
0: Yes.
3: Enough, you know, you don't have a country, enough, you get 20,000 more, but even 15,000.
0: Yes.
3: So, for the benefit, because people are more, they're back, the government is just subsidized some of this, in Western society.

0: so, and in Kibo, people journey to Fenami. Because one of us now, I'm a human razon. What I go, Jamaram, those expenses, young, I grim lesser. A brown concovenator, Jenna, but I will take men gang one. When you got a fuki, same if I am a brown wall and apple, I need bend every Jenazo. But I go so, can't go meet him a good line. Kaitianeta, Kaifline would get that. Even outside the Halayana, so we didn't say the register here. Umwana go to school in Anambra City, ever. So, what I go? This, do you know na government approved hospital.
1: Thank you very much. Yes. Yeah, freshman Okumaka Insurance. For instance, Asia, Anambra State Health Insurance Agency, you know, the insurance packages. They know, you know, muna get benefit to go from home insurance in the past.
2: Yes.
1: Some people are marodi.
2: Yeah.
1: Name we KJ Nogu. Bill, you get Bolo Yedika 400,000, equal 40,000.
2: Or 20.
1: You understand? Yeah. Because of insurance. A lot of people are mad, you know. And you also talked about taking advantage of free education in our government schools.
2: Yeah, I think what a lot of people need is to probably go close to government schools and see how they're actually doing.
1: Yes.
2: Because sometimes the hearsay, you know, a lot of people
1: will tell you.
2: No, I'm not talking about school fees now. You know, many a times people believe that government schools, they are not teaching.
1: Okay, now they could be off, man. Okay.
2: You know, especially when people look at the nature of the buildings, the classrooms, the kind of chairs they sit on. You know, many parents will tell you, you know, how can they allow their children to come to this kind of place?
1: Yes.
2: Where there are private schools that have 24-hour night, you know, during our school day hours, they have light, you know, power supplies, something like that.
1: Yes.
2: But I think apart from government, individuals can still support some of these public schools.
1: Exactly.
2: If individuals can start supporting public schools, I believe that public schools, a lot of things will change about public schools, because the actual truth is that public schools have more qualified teachers than private schools. But the question is, these qualified teachers, are they actually teaching?
1: Are they motivated?
2: Are they motivated, or are they doing the job? Good morning, what's your name?
3: Good morning, freshman.
2: Yeah, good morning, what's your name?
3: My name is Ifan Kevin. I'm also known as Odogundi Chess. I'm calling from Ntejabo. Let me speak with you, man.
1: Yeah, Gabani, you don't know.
3: Dutu, I'm a huge man.
1: Yes, sir.
3: I don't know if you know. I don't know if you know. I don't know if you know. I don't know if you
1: know.
3: Huge man, I'm a fan. I'm a watch and I'm a fool. Maybe a dada this year and last year.
1: Yeah.
3: I'm a gare dada.
1: Odalada.
3: That my rights that last year and this year. Yeah, may I have Nande Maro put a mass well roll.
1: Okay.
3: Yeah, man, yeah. And they watch ya last cap was 3-4 years back. The mother call like that, man. This thing be as ya. Man, the mother tea I know Lubo where Munande who never nanted ya, but some young way. Tension, young way, and the man up for chin. My ego started alone and went on that cover, 100,000. salary. So, nka agani ya ba olu aka. 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
1: Ezoku.
3: Ma le che ego mbuta. 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Abia ni ya di na school. School bani I'm asking no ka give private. Me we say government school na ku.
1: Hello.
3: So
1: okay.
3: Ndi ba ku say na che tazu. I just go far too much. So I can ekwe mu.
1: I can again us up later. Dalori na wanne mo. Thank you.
2: Good morning. What's your name?
4: Good morning.
2: Yeah, good morning. What's your name?
4: We call for Alfred from Mukwa.
1: Yeah, Gabani Rusa.
4: Good morning. Come on, Baba.
1: Hello, sir. Thank you.
4: Yeah, if I need to go to Amaka, who is born now? But to name men di ba iketa, ilolo mota eriju afanguti. Some way kuro kumaka government school. 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
1: Taa.
4: Greek.
1: Uh-huh.
4: Onwe school ndi government dida.
1: Okay.
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4: 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I be one more second cause of Almaco roof. 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I remember one of my friends, Belum Cooperation Bama, an 80. 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
4: 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On Akaja Jabutalon, and on Man, and No one can tell.
1: Wow.
4: I can well go to school with them. No, I'm a bossa. Oh, I'm going for a name myself. But I'm going to be there in ages ago. And I have signed a week and I could look at you and
1: ask.
4: I'm going to see a Yanaka.
1: Amen. Dallas, I can again use a police. Thank you very much.
2: Okay, check your time. It's already 26 minutes before 9 this morning. We have to take a break at this point. We'll come back after this break. Don't go away. Stay with us. Good morning.
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6: Ndi Lamb of God Luxury Hairs, Nona, Onitsha Shopping Mall, Shop number 16B, ShopRite, Onitsha, Anambra State. 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
7: Lamb of God Luxury Hairs, Makan Tutu de Kachisikeya.
8: Make sense, oh, make sense. Oh my God, I'm living.
9: Public notice, caveat emptor. Members of the general public are hereby warned to desist from dealing with anybody or company with respect to the property, premises and appurtenances of Cosmos Metal and Electrics Limited within the ward premises of International Enamelware Limited, which said property is covered in plan number MEC/6509/78 and the subject matter of suit number O/220/2022 Chikemenkete and another versus Cosmos Metal and Electrics Limited. The entire land of the men Abba and Onobo families along Onitsha Owerri Road is covered in plan number MEC/2203/71, which land runs from the premises of International Enamelware Limited up to Tiger Foods along Onitsha Owerri Road on both sides of the express. The said land belongs to the Menkiti, Abba and Onobo families of Obuabo village, Onitsha. It is observed that speculators and trespassers are selling parts of the large expanse of land to unwary members of the public. This announcement is sponsored by the Chambers of Emeka Amefuna and Associates on behalf of Menkete Abba and Onobo families.
10: Isol Extra Medicated Soap. 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

0: Okay, welcome back. Yes, welcome back to the second segment of the PCS Prayer. This one is only 1 minute gone past 9 on your best radio, 95.3. Don't forget what we've been discussing this morning. We're looking at our situation, you know, situation of things in Nigeria and the way out of this hardship. 090-3594-477, or you can call 081-303-27285. Stay with us. Don't go away. Good morning.
1: Gallery now will come out very fresh. Them kind of ganiro, Tata Bo Friday. 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
0: Hello, good morning. What's your name?
2: Hello, good morning. My name is Ben. I'm calling from Onitsha, Freshman.
0: Yeah, Ben, you're welcome. Go ahead and pick your language, please. Hello? Hello? Hello, good morning. What's your name?
3: Good morning, Freshman.
0: Yeah, good morning. What's your name?
3: I am Okafor George, calling from Owis.
0: You're welcome, Okafor. Go ahead and pick your language, please.
3: Igbo.
1: Yeah, Gabani, you don't know.
3: Good morning.
1: Hello.
3: Yes, yes.
1: Hello. Gabani, you don't
3: know. I'm okay, I need to know what to do. How when they are not return school.
1: Yes.
3: Your public, huge man.
1: Yes.
3: If I'm in the school, I would be very, very happy. So anyway, it's who's no bossy. Excuse. No, get bo. It's who, sir. So, three schools. Bo mission school. One or two K Memorial Primary School of this, owned by Catholic. Two, the convent owned by Catholic. Then three, the Central School of this, owned by Anglican. Good man. So New York City School, the community school.
1: Yes.
3: Umuota School, the community school. Ifufuka Afade, Uruwu School, the community school. Another one, Buga. Ugama, primary school, or St. Mary's, or Anglican. So two Anglican, two Catholic. Then the other four are both public. Which man could you believe in the whole public school? Like this community school, some boy. Panchanina is under Anglican now. Man, even if you can listen to me, you will now. You know, the whole school in Obosi, what was the IMO public school? It's training now, the head school is not about the world. Go and verify.
1: Hold on, let me understand something. So, and what was the public school?
3: Public school in Obosi, parents, and now,
1: Okay, so hold on. So the free education Soludo administration. How is it?
3: I'm not going to be able to do it.
1: Yes.
3: I'm not going to be able to do it. So the whole school go and verify. The whole school will do now. Obosi.
1: The Zendo Kanaka.
3: The Zendo Kanaka.
1: Anana Aku school fees.
3: From A to Z.
1: Question. Yes,
3: which man I talk about my only way I go and work with my and Dobby. My father don't bother about Dobby. Now I must see just my own marker. If I'm not white, that only the yellow marker, I will be very happy.
1: All right.
3: More investigation.
1: All right.
3: The 8 schools I went to Obosi.
1: All right.
3: Umota School, Central School, Chuke Primary School, Obunyumota, that is Convent, Ogamma, Ire, Uro, 8 schools. We say for mission for government.
1: Government.
3: And we don't have a government school anymore. But see, we don't have any babaleke. Now, we don't have any babaleke. So, what I go home, I can ask parents, I'm a parent. The whole school is not going to
1: be. All right.
3: All right. I can't tell you what I'm saying. Government school.
1: The government school, call where the chip.
3: I hear we don't have the whole school is not going to be. It's too snap.
1: All right. I can use up later. Thank you very much for that report.
3: God bless you.
1: Dollarin Nemo.
0: Hi, good morning. What's your name?
4: Hello. Good morning, Radio Sapienza.
0: Yeah, good morning. What's your name?
4: I am an evangelist, a Meki commissioner. I'm coming to you from Onisha.
0: That's okay. Go ahead and pick your language.
4: Igbo language.
1: Yeah, Gabani, you don't know.
4: Okay. Which man?
1: Yes.
4: I'm going to know what you Maka, you see, Kedin.
1: Yes.
4: Can show you a way better. Ni Igbo land in Na Nigeria in with the best place and well I do throughout the world on Nigeria. It's quite a matter. Only on Bona, you're sure you forget all of the it's not right at all. Only an atom and to an assassin. Then also, Ketakanit radio will give you some neighbor. I got caught our loot according to our size.
1: Yes.
4: Asna no yamen can no yamen cat, yamen no yamen. Expenses conyane, a good room in this. Then also, Moroke egas. I can't get straight to the point. I shall make a kick up.
1: Yes.
4: O for an arm, 5, 6, 7, 8, it drew up as no chukuna young one, or what is you? Can I let one mother? And may respect that man will do that. So muna bokuji. Then tinyefa na the best school. If I na public school, public school bo abia teacher set even a board or by him after Jesuafi. Monobu na game public school or the very standard and mature push man. Amen. Public school, Ndinkuzi, Abun Foma Gabu, the best number one Ghana salary na Nigeria. A full government school exchange usable. Maka without teaching, only figure motor. So teaching Gabu number one, Foma Gakane salary. Then Mbatana Ekuma hard working. Then Onyobuna, a gate here ready for coming election. Ofodo etufugo the voter's card na parliament oburu eziogu anyi ga na ekpe ekpele mana anyi ga eme nke di line chineke ewele akia we me nke di lia enwetara na a good government na Nigeria ifo ife nile e change ye then also I will eziogu truth we na aga na our business Then finally, when I young in the bank, people puzna factories, industry, nobody ibo. Senator Obodo Abu is an Juleju and Kanko and Erika. Kaloba industrial factories. Kayoba Chineke. You develop this east. If ni mada yo deba ayo, na ke yira ayo, we malayin. Thank you.
1: All right, thank you very much. I can again us up a little. The mother gini ne daba.
0: Hello, good morning.
5: Hello.
0: Yeah, good morning. What's your name?
5: My name is Chukwumanjo Moses, calling from Asaba.
0: You're welcome. Go ahead and pick your language, please.
5: My pick Igbo language, one of French.
1: Yeah, Gabani, you don't know.
5: Yeah, Igbo, Afarashi.
1: Yes, sir.
5: Lucien Kim, Eben, Nabo, government. Government should provide it for agricultural people. And onwele ndi ke di ga kongo. Mana bandits yame seha. 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
1: Yes.
5: Obo un zeta on oze chongo, re chongo ngalo. 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Nde bandits. Boko Haram, I'm with those people. God, war, will put it like natural. I put that thing all with all of it. They're everyone working one, yes, on you, Galo. Can they always provide the other way for us? No one ever now. I'm dealing with our plumber. Eh?
1: Yes.
5: I thank God now. I get up. And down there, I'm out with a little pele. But I find aging them because of law, there is no one. Let's say that. Can I should not use. Because now they benefit from government. I said my government of today, you know, no, that is a wrong one. Because even the people, I'm benefiting from government. No, but I said my government of today, you know, my government is enough, man. In a situation where others are dying every better day. Oh, to Adi. There is one reason that they do the, they do empowerment, they do the things. The things provided for them to have that thing. That is the question. In other way, hand, that who defeat, you will put in your ass or in me. They do the impact of especially government. I'm talking of government. I'm not news. Can I see where they are? Then I'm not you. Then, other way hand, in Asaba here now, government should reduce the prices of fuel and the building material. One, because the kilogram of gas now is 1,600 naira from the same 1,800 naira. Eh? Okay. I don't want Bunday to be with Jaka Yedbe. I don't want something to say. Should I need you? I can see me. You might ask him now. I'm going to say every month, 200,000. I'm going to go to yard, 300,000. Then I'm going to go to the galon. That is some mistake. I don't want Bunday to name
1: it.
5: Think of when you get with a go to dinner. Oh yeah, that the world is really down. Oh yeah, they say normal. That is now family can. Oh yeah, down. And that one, every name we take, Israel, every job we go on. If I say, oh, I can just say, I could pass.
1: Yes.
5: In the next day, in a every week. In a waiting year, can I say 20,000 in a week?
1: Mm.
5: Both me say go do, ma. Both me say go do me a cart again.
1: Mm.
5: Yeah. Hello.
1: Yes, not Ganero.
5: Yes, in a waiting in a month. That was in a waiting 80,000. If you have you show myself come. If you show myself come, why phone me in a bute board of that. And they didn't put a wooden key, and don't we can't go now. If I need a good now, bone or bone, you may be there by 1 year. They don't have to go vanish. Then, building material, if we see you wait to run up prices of building material, in a cost of union, a buffer, gas, in a baratana, building material barata. So, who will throw Jana? Egypt war, yes. I'm worried because every man when my mom was in school, my plan the na all benefit him. But after going on, you want to find out on a plan the na, I'm not sure.

0: paying me this guy daily? Because I know that, like, if you want to know, when I'm going to go, I'm the one catering for myself.
1: Okay.
0: But some people cannot enjoy it. Then, they will say, John, why? He may go to Wife. Here in Asabanakana. He in Nariari. Come on, I got the bad on Nariari. 1/10 of Ghana, 1,400 naira, yellow. White, 1,200. I don't want to be as tenant. I don't want to be as Ndoru Township. I prefer that Township. Then, if una in a bugu, a bucket of gallon of milk now is 300 naira.
1: Yes.
0: It bring the tanker in limit for 50,000 naira. Okay, unya na muzorwa. Mushaji oku ubo, obido mboru. On Moshazor, on Amorwa, Agua, to be forgiven. Therefore, government is to Atarayin in a dam, price of tents. So that all we can money will provide their workers, that they provide their industry. When they all provide tax money now, then when Amozoro, the man you can blame the person. The man saying that now, only a jam, only a jam, they bring money provided for the people. Only on some people, that is the reason some of our youth become Yahoo people. Hajjajo no Yahoo. He all gives us all the jobs to be.
1: All right. Dalry na ikene genuzo polita. Oh, one nemo. Kanu kwa nundozo. Hikula ofuma dalo. One nem. Thank you very much.
2: Good morning. What's your name?
3: Oh, good morning, fresh man.
2: Yeah, good morning. What's your name?
3: Oh, Chief Webiako from Mweri. Okay, bro.
2: That's okay. Go ahead and pick an uncle's man.
3: Which man or Toto Ama?
1: Yeah, good morning, you know.
3: If we test your question, the angle in Cholo, can put your basale, US in the world, in a link up and Lima.
1: Yes.
3: Yeah, the man. Yeah, if we see here. So, but we can't just continue your basana. Well, no, Galano, Obono house rent.
1: Yes.
3: Only even Mungabolo, if we go more north to be a west.
1: Yes.
3: We were, the government is a hand of civil servants. And about a place like Kano, Kaduna, Niger, and others. Only one of the housing estates.
1: Okay.
3: Housing estates, etc.
1: Okay.
3: And Governor Abianga, the state now look at it. And that's no low cost.
1: Yes.
3: Then a civil servant, now you're going to low cost.
1: Mm.
3: And yes, I love that look of Abia, depending on your grade level.
1: Mm.
3: One bedroom self con, 2 bedroom self con, 3 bedroom self con, 4 bedroom self con, depending on your grade level. Then, while you have a government, a subsidized, and a civil servant in a bill above, then another door to go for 5%.
1: Yes.
3: Just take off. Because depending on grade level, then if I bill above, when the LCC and their salary, I'm making now the docks to go now. The total cost, I have one, another doctor, another final opposite of your own.
1: Yes.
3: So, maybe most of the civil servants, now from never been negative, many civil servants be in a low cost housing, a federal housing, my state, my BCL level. Even local government, they put their own quarters, if they level. But here, down east here, I will now, the only one in one or the corner, residential, private housing, cannabis.
1: Yes.
3: So if our government can do that, buying low cost, housing low cost, okay, federal, state, and the local, Laluanya, or any other government, the demand that is less, now can do all these private landlords. You are more or less whatever you want.
1: Yes.
3: Yeah. All low cost.
1: Mm.
3: 1 bedroom flat. You be like, I'm going to go under the cost of that.
1: Yes.
3: Then you pay 5% of it. From your salary, you can never leave, never leave. Until maybe 10 years, because you have that house of going to get up.
1: Yes.
3: So, the MA to have government, I think it will lead a long way.
1: Exactly.
3: Yeah.
1: Thank you, sir.
3: Last week, I'm going to go to we are Bastale, I'm going to go to the more. I'm going to go to
1: yes.
3: I'm going to go to the more.
1: There's
3: another formula, and there's another one.
1: Hello?
3: Like, I'm about one, I don't know that one. It's a little more that it's almost lumber, it's a little more electricity younger. Then government is not called only a way I'm going to have one more. It's just about them of all.
1: Yes.
3: After 2-3 years, they must have sold out there with power use by English tools.
1: Yes. Okay.

0: Kenyan or not. Even when I came to Kenya, I think it may help.
1: Okay.
0: That's the area that you can contribute.
1: All right. I can again also appellate you. Oh, now you're in there, sir. I got you.
2: Good morning, what's your name?
3: Freshman, good morning.
2: Good morning, what's your name?
3: Yeah, my name is Jukwesa, calling from Ohed.
2: You're welcome. Let go ahead and pick your language, please.
3: Let me speak you.
1: Yeah, I want to know.
3: Yeah, we can talk about tomorrow.
1: Dollar in now.
3: Yeah. So, we can talk about it. But I don't know how to talk about it. I don't know how to talk about it. But I know because, cost of living, I'm actually broke my corner. I'm not going to talk about it. I want you to see we go Monday for one every Kalim. What's the again? They were there before, and I saw I called the message. You can be one to tell Puzio who won our Kalim. As Malanga blows the fort, Malano, Konyov Namalona. Yeah, every Yomna Tinaki about here, Kalona, because one have problem. Family, even before, I almost want to scan now. Monica now, Bruna, but 2-4. What I'm 2-4, the Bruna. I don't get an answer code. In Seba, I saw the couple. What is the bad answer code? September, but ever, and I live with me. Understand? So, okay, now, problem I was now, case of music, I purchased now. 9,500,000. 9,500,000. Yours, I purchased. And the problem I was now, bro. Two hours, and I didn't problem. Legamonti. So, 4 hours, and I tell you that Seba, because if one may be good, the window is there for a car and a boom with also. Take a dole, Oblona. No one finna on that. I had. Or you bought a four, let's say, and I'm learning about 15,000, end of the day, and then about 4,000, 7,000, 4,000, 9,000. No guy in Women's Wave, each in Bosom, but I'm not going to go. I collect your four Lego and your man, I take a guy. If you're about a Lego Neku, Bosom, but I for something that take it for Lego Nebota. If you're almost neighbor for almost 12,000 or more than.
1: Yes.
3: So, 12 of my problem. So, Anna said, we have not jolly, all of them, all my time, no man, I'm my yellow beautiful cigar cars. What Anna, cost of living or something, I wonder, I was a megaman of lost any legal manager. Then, on your lubo, the only kid you have for mana, on your lubo, I have one need to pay cash. Also, get a project, some of you want to go to if I didn't have to pay out for that. So, only the way. That is government support in one way or the other. Because when they, I'm not going to be able to do it. So, in terms of Kekia, because if I live in Melun, because I want to live in 10 million naira. When you book 10 million, it's all about that. If you want to get money, but can I do a game of them? All of you don't know. I'll do the night. I'll see the mentality. So, 9,500,000 for 10 million or whatever. But I don't know. I'm done. I'm going to get a lot of money.
1: Government is in Kali, you know, because trifling alu expenses Kali rana is here goi expenses Kali a inkongi iya ikabu kwa bwen okay ana afiaro abuna kuteseli abuna fuele ya barata fode ya barata housing na go bibi government tisi yaka hume ya barata okay nyala keboard yuku.
2: Yeah, good morning, what's your name? Hello, good morning. Yeah, what's your name? Yeah, good morning.
4: My name is Zed. Can I work for Umuji?
1: Yeah, Gabani, you don't
4: know. My mama, we're going to have a job before. Network.
1: You are not going to run now.
4: Okay. What man, I'm going to get a joke on the total. If the government in Nigeria, offer in Nigeria, where well. If you're not going to get which man, before, I want to know, not a ship, if I go, not at a year, now I'm making it, not a village. Now I have village, here they're making it, and I'm not making it. Now I'm not making it, and now I'm not making it, if I go. Mbawa, oni wetu inafu na maife ni ine, adere fori mwepu aziza. 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Mbawa, oda imu mbo, before. Well, as I'm talking to you now, when I'm in Pan and then man who go there, we'll be here back on that. Who told me, the rest man, and I have question them money, that I'm in Buha, that I'm in Buha, that I'm in Buha, that I'm in Buha, what I go, no, I don't be done. It's your son, the other one out of four, and then I'll come over. That is what you share, you can, we'll go down. What do you have at the bed and now, I'm in Basara. If you know, I was able to get a job in Nigeria. I don't know if you've seen that. Because no one ever been a more run out of company. Or that's why we go to Ozo, because we have a Tagata, or one in our own that's the Google. Just in him at the better, with that it was ended. Korea Nature, Uru, Watago. So I'm not going to go to my friend too much. I didn't get my school. Or one of the problems, or one of the best school in our world, as I'm talking to you now. Or Yan was better. Private. When I'm member, private, I don't know. Yan was the difference. And I bought a commercial school. Commercial, what do you mean at that time? Yeah, yeah, we're on the government school. When I get out, government school, I'm the wrong thing. What about the government school? I don't know. I'm not working. I'm working with you. So, government is fairly well. But that is fairly well. What was the Hashi and Yaka? What I want to do is with a good until this we have a table. So, what is your room? Only tell me. Yana, Mizu, he can win it. If I was up to that 1 year, 1 million naira, 1,000 naira every day, 2,000 naira every day. He got some back. He got one and can one when you get with the table. So, what made the federal of the double Nigeria?
1: All right.
4: Return from government. I don't know return from me. So I don't know like that. I have a scenario. I have a you see, look at the nation. I hear Ganaga. While everyone else provides it, only you come into Tirana and on our book of Ganaga. I don't know. I have one number of educated Chadia world.
1: Amen. Thank you very much. Hi, can I get no Zapolita? God bless you.
2: Okay, take your time. It's 27 minutes before 10. That's money. We have to take a break at this point. We'll come back as soon as possible. Stay with us. Don't go away. Good morning.
5: Mama!
6: Mama, you not to shine.
5: Hey, how would you go?
6: Hey, as that I'm going to Ubala Motu.
5: Hey,
6: as Naida Kuala Polishi. If you were to Gazunganga, a Polishi, a Polishara.
5: Hey, I got a motu.
6: As well as you
5: want to
7: Mama, everything got my rice.
5: Oh,
7: but there go, Coco.
5: Mama,
7: but there go.
5: Mama, well, any money. Monopo for something. Look when you hear
8: Mama. Imani ye shirike mane go tell go be radio we ko waron ka na manage
5: chai ngozi mami melo iyam chaga ehi wa radio ndere na gere radio sapiens akoto to kwa bal ebe na ga nke ma maka enwele radio kem o warela mma o
6: mama ko

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0: Introducing the new Dano Choco 3-in-1. It's tasty, creamy, and satisfying. Taste it, love it.
1: Here is an important announcement from the Nigeria Democratic Congress, NDC, Anambra State Chapter. The Presidential, Senate, House of Representatives, and State Assemblies primaries will hold across the 21 local government areas of the state. Only registered voters will be allowed to vote. 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Accreditation and voting will commence by 10 a.m. Date, Friday, 29th May, 2026. Signed, Right Honorable Ikem Uzoezie, State Chairman, Nigeria Democratic Congress, NDC.
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3: 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I'm not sure when also.

0: Oh, Chris, I've been saying it's right, this beautiful morning, 8 minutes before time this morning. Many thanks. Yeah, thank you very much for your time. Thank you for being part of Sapien Science Fair today. I want to say a big thank you to my co in the house this morning. Thank you very much, Hitchman.
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0: Okay, take your time, 6 minutes before 10 this morning. Many thanks to you. Thank you so much. It's Friday. Don't forget, as you go about your business, please stay out of trouble. I'm secondly conscious. My name is Freshman. Good morning.

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5: 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The Presidential, Senate, House of Representatives and State Assemblies primaries will hold across the 21 local government areas of the state. Only registered voters will be allowed to vote. 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Signed, Right Honorable Ikem Uzoezie, State Chairman, Nigeria Democratic Congress, NDC.
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Your Sunday morning just got better. Introducing After Church Praise Party with DJ Joma. Party and celebrate Jesus with dance and jubilation. Every Sunday morning on Radio Sapientia, right after Sunday Mass and Reflection, DJ Joman takes you to the praise groove. This is your family praise timeout. No stress, just laughter, good vibes and gospel grooves that keep you moving. After Church Praise Party with DJ Joman on Radio Sapientia. Tune in, turn up. Let's praise together. Don't forget to book DJ Joman for your events, celebration and ceremonies on 080-621-2614-080-621-2614-080.

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5: 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We kick off with the Afrobeat Top 10 Countdown, the hottest tracks of the week. 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

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We kick off with the Afrobeat Top 10 Countdown, the hottest tracks of the week. 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

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Vibes on with DJ Joman. Let's go.

you gon' kick in. 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When it's time to do, you get 2 men, 2 heaters, 1 streak, 1 clock. 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The 4 horsemen, that's the click I'm with. You mean them little bitty niggas with the itchy trigger fingers? Yeah, we on the mission to Kansas. Slipping through Texas, we stopped at Bonanza to get us some hot cakes, bacon and eggs. Then we slid in the whole house to get us some leg. Hop back on the horses and forces, of courses. The niggas in black, the feelers for horsemen, searching for this location on the map. The gold rush, baby, got

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0: Beautiful day the Lord has made. 29th of May, 2026, ladies and gentlemen. I bring you greetings. I celebrate you today. I hope your day is moving smoothly. My name is Ifeanyi Orakwe, the hugest man alive. And I want to welcome you to a time we call Holy Life International Quarter Hour. Holy Live International Quarter Hour. I have a beautiful lady in the building. She goes by the name Prisca Obago Chinwe. She's from Holy Live International. Mayoma, you're welcome.
1: Thank you. The hugest man alive.
0: Exactly. We'll go way back. Me and Prisca will go way back.
1: Yes.
0: You know, she always brings good news. She comes from Abuja with lots and lots of good news for the people of Onitsha. So, Prisca, Kenki, Ipaki, Jikwala, Inki, Bazwa, the Holy Live International. Naganiru.
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1: Grounding or earthing means connecting your body directly to the earth surface. 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
0: sure.
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0: 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what your doctor is giving you, you understand, because they are professionals. 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Yes. Another name for it bo human charger. Ana apoya human charger. Akwe mana we are as healthy as ourselves.
1: Yes.
0: We are made up of cells. We are open ourselves again the week. Emani the week. Hana wanwe na wanwu. You understand? So opening a used phone. Let me give us example of how these our cells work. Opening a used phone. Ki na use ya battery ga na agbada.
1: Yes.
0: Right? Ka battery ahu na agbada. Obuna agbada gi deru like 1%, 2%. 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He o ga eme abon kata phone ga trip on wuzie. You can't use that phone maka na battery adi go down on wugo. So o tanka cell side, we have about 73 trillion cells in the body and every day these cells die because we are not feeding them with enough nutrient because of ihendai na eri. Na ubulaka, you understand? Then in anya, if that na mba cells are na wenu kata oga abia gina anya, obia gini ipere, if back pain abia, arthritis abia, all ya di chicha na abia, because the cells na wu nike nike. 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If you put your two legs on this machine, remember that this machine is non-invasive. 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on it or they check or that vibrate or you're able to send the negative electrons to the body you understand ka hugi nweike nyere onwe aka ro ihe okwesiri otu chukwu siri dobi ya ka onyere onwe aka ka 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

0: 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You understand? Fertilizers are also killing these things. Yeni na wari ho on aro. And we hear about the earth heartbeat, just like the way your heart is beating, or the way engine si nwe motor si nwe engine. You understand? Engine demma moto adema. You understand? Or bro na yourselves ad rosina wanwu ifuna or ya karere. Okay, chakwa about that time oboda ya abu east, the eastern side. At times, in general, Facebook and singing in eme, kidney failures are kanko, cancer the too much, liver the problem the too much. So kedinya ineku that we have disconnected ourselves from iye chuku jirigozie ana ebaye na azoko. So this therapy machine has come nderuria. The first people wrote this machine on that one, the NASA, National Aeronautics Space of America. Oh, how are and that on that up the astronauts, the Anagana space. You understand? Because at times, Hagasiana space, but Ahuhanana, you understand? Because Hagarebenwene, Ebe Enwaro, gravitational force. So when they come back, some of them fall sick, some of them we bend, some even die. You understand? So NASA, where wrote this PMF machine. Mbobo na ha batara n'uwa heti nyoku ha na anya na the machine you understand remember that it's non invasive ade mepege ahu you understand so it nyoku gina o send those negative electrons to the body make on they use is not ionizing too because on they use low energy to send these waves so on they enyere the cells aka ko roro ya n'uzo pụrụ iche. You understand? In one at the machine, you will feel, in fact, you will be wow. You'll be like, wow, what is this? Makega fun ye diche. Nah, roge.
1: All right. I can again use up a leech. Mana kine bido kwa iku maka ways kwa. This company, yes, the wellness part, I got alia kisu weko wea. Mana iku kwa zinongo kwa le we, the company kwa, si kwa nyelo kwa people, akai puta from, hubia mi puta from poverty.
0: Yes.
1: Maybe, on webega kwa, if any, you know, from, on weni, forumono web tagi, we kwa lo, nde ba anyi, hima go ife basalo, this company very, very well, kuge sinyala haka, miti ya yego na ba, maiduzi anyi aru.
0: Okay. Yes, aine me, obako, yeah, seminar okay. On Sunday and on Monday. I get my first session on Sunday.
1: Sunday, 31st of May.
0: That 1st of May.
1: Okay.
0: By 1 p.m. Na Sharon Hall, All Saints Cathedral, GRA, Onitsha. Then, second section, Gabo, on Monday, by 1 p.m., the same Sharon Hall, All Saints Cathedral, Onitsha. Yai Jimmy Otu Abo, Obun ebia wuhon na the first section, ebia na the second section on Monday. And in this is igebuz obia, few people gebuz obia, aiga enyegi ohere, I use machine a nefu, aga anagi ihe obuna. Few first people oga abiano, aga emegi use o this machine. Kefo otu machine na se enyene gaka, kiwe mwahuike. Then another thing ebona machine abo machine no everybody need every family need this machine ngwe nwere na beg ke ga got him na eku since machine aji bata na bem since January 2026 my life both health wise and financial wise has not been the same you understand. I want to hear na about porous money. I want to hear overpopulated money. I want to hear about the rebbe in our zone here. I want the prize. Are you getting it? Because when you hear Toro Toka, you won't bag it without any problem. Like in name, due to this financial crisis, people who need a guard draw. On name, people had a rahuezi wora. Another thing, machine I make a book, yora zuruezu. Imam, which in a can choy can wine. O mereka adam rahora miriemi. Or where we're from, a single guia, wake if, right? Giddy coji mea, ora miriemi bo, erahuezi wora, ona, a chikonatam uro beginner, I'm a go denya. Now, cigar they come. You understand? So, they put it, you get ora, it didn't quite jinjim, it didn't quite imago, you create Chris Wenaga. Mana, some people gana after toiling for the day, stressing a wound by too much. After toiling for the day, in Aruo no. Kira uziora, icheten a fuel, no 1,003 something. Icheten o go on a kubeya, icheten o wako mas na kubeya, ibidi go selling on. From ego selling on, ichebeka age sing with ega. Before now, my name. Oka akpo e oka akpa ebe chiefo gokwa o ina etetezi isi ofakuku isi an egbugimbu in astaga because you didn't have enough rice.
1: All you right, understand? I na bondi by on Sunday na Sharon Hall All Saints Cathedral holding along Ozara Road Sharon Hall All Saints Cathedral abun isi GRE Margo, she left again. Kina Abba All Saints, Nakwa Sharon Hall, Raket Begabuni, see Oka Road, Hilura DMGS, Siakan Nigi, Bago Ne Sharon Hall, Ubasuka, Ubasuka, 31st of May, 2026. Warren Akwa Kunevi, Aboni Bianguro, Ubasuka, Ibia was a Monday. Was Monday, but 1st of June, okay?
0: 1st of June, yes.
1: 1 PM Nakwa Kunevi, Biko, and Wakala, the Madam Wiki Bongo. Where you test, Akonya Jujua de Fuso.
0: Yes.
1: For good life and numbers.
0: Akara Equency, Ige Jingwata Ebon, Kembobo. 080-388-69956.
1: Again.
0: 080-388-69956. 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
1: All right.
0: Mara,
1: yes. The numbers.
0: Yeah, the numbers you got. They talk all day.
1: All right. Kampo ya. 080-38-86-99-56. Okay, I'll be the first one.
0: Yes.
1: The second one, 081-43-43. Okay. 081-43-43-5666. Okay.
0: Yes.
1: For the second one, the third one, 080-34-54-58-36. 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
1: 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Oh.

yo, yo, yo, get ready to go. DJ Joman is in the house. 0806212-6140. That's the number to call. For weddings, birthdays, anniversaries, and corporate events, standing tall. He's got the sound, he's got the skill, keeping the party lit, making your guests thrill. Afro bass to hip hop, oldies to reggae too. DJ Joman's got the mix, yeah, he's got the mix to get your party moving anew. So why wait? Book him now and let's get this party started, right? Right? I said right? DJ Joman, spinning the best day and night. 080-621-26140. DJ Joman.

0: 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This is the frequency of Radio Zambezia, where voices are not just background noise, they are beacons. See, airwaves are invisible, yet they carry revolutions. No one sees a signal travel, but nations change when it arrives. Today, my words are not mine alone. They belong to the market women counting naira, the student studying by candlelight, the dreamer rehearsing success in a room full of doubt. Because radio is magic. It turns breath into bridges, turns whispers into witnesses, turns ordinary voices into instruments of awakening. Some speak to be heard, but yeah, at Radio Sapiencia, we speak to be felt. We speak for the unheard, for the questions afraid of microphones, for the truth hiding behind polite silence. Silence, oh. And if wisdom had a sound, it would sound like this moment. Right here, right now. Because Sapiencia means wisdom, and wisdom is not noise. Wisdom is clarity, wearing courage. So wherever you are listening from, your car, shop, roadside, bedroom, studio, know this. You are not just tuning in. You are turning up, adjusting your spirit to a higher station. And as long as voices rise with purpose, as long as truth finds breath, as long as one heart dares to speak light into darkness, this frequency, 95.3, will never go silent. Silence. Silence. Silence. Silence.
1: Angels, in the name of the Father, and of the Son, and of the Holy Spirit.
2: Amen.
1: The angel of the Lord declared unto Mary,
2: and she conceived of the Holy Spirit. Hail Mary, full of grace, the Lord is with thee. Blessed are you among women, and blessed is the fruit of your womb, Jesus. Holy Mary, Mother of God, pray for us in the land of our death. Amen.
1: Behold the handmaid of the Lord.
2: Be it done unto me according to your word.

0: inhabit him.
1: The Word was made flesh
2: and dwelt among us. Hail Mary, full of grace, the Lord is with thee. Blessed are you among women, and blessed the fruit of thy womb, Jesus. Holy Mary, Mother of God, pray for us in our sin and the hour of our death. Amen.
1: Pray for us, O Holy Mother of God,
2: that we may be made worthy of the promises of Christ.
1: Let us pray.
3: Pour forth, we beseech you, O Lord, your grace into our hearts, that we, to whom the incarnation of Christ your Son was made known by the message of an angel,
2: by his passion and cross, be brought to the glory of his resurrection, through the same Christ our Lord. Amen.
1: May the divine assistance remain always with us.
2: And may the souls of all the faithful departed, through the mercy of God, rest in peace.
1: Glory be to the Father, and to the Son, and to the Holy Spirit.
2: As it was in the beginning, is now, and ever shall be, world without end. Amen.
1: In the name of the Father,
2: and of the Son, and of the Holy Spirit.
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5: Four, three, two, one.

Good afternoon and welcome. Here are the top stories this noon. The president marks 3 years in office defending his economic reforms as a historic national test. NDC primaries, the Nigeria Democratic Congress holds its nationwide primaries today to ratify P2B as its flag bearer. Also on the foreign scene, U.S. President Donald Trump wraps up high-stakes talks with China's Xi Jinping in Beijing. It's a Friday, the 29th day of May 2026, and a truly beautiful day. Pleasant afternoon to you. Welcome to Sapientia News at Noon.

0: having some glitch and marking exactly 3 years since his inauguration. President Bola Ahmed Tinubu has stoutly defended his administration's intense policy changes, declaring that Nigeria is currently undergoing a historic test necessary for long-term survival. In a national address, President revealed that he inherited an economy on the absolute brink of fiscal breakdown, necessitating tough, immediate interventions. Reflecting on the three-year milestone of the Renewed Hope Agenda, the presidency released detailed progress metrics highlighting structural adjustments, though acknowledging the immediate economic pressures. In politics, the Nigeria Democratic Congress, NDC, has declared the air ahead of its highly anticipated nationwide primary elections scheduled to take place today, Friday, May 29th. The party is set to formally ratify former Anambra State Governor Peter Obi as its presidential candidate for the upcoming general elections. Following his emergence as the sole aspirant for the ticket, NDC National Chairman Moses Kleopas confirmed that the exercise will take place across governorship, across the 36 states and the Federal Capital Territory, producing candidates for the presidency, governorship, National Assembly, and State Assembly. 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The news returns shortly after this brief commercial break. 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
1: Sapiencia, you came into my life like a quiet song I didn't know I needed, and somehow you stayed soft, steady, and warm in my heart. 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

Welcome back to the news at noon here on Radio Sapiencia 95.3 FM Onitsha. My name is Chinonso, IX3 Ekuma. Now the rest of the news. Here in Anambra, political activities have reached a fever pitch following the conclusion of the All Progressives Grand Alliance APGA primary elections, which have triggered a wave of mixed reactions across the state's 179 communities. The political atmosphere across the Kogame areas is currently defined by a sharp split characterized by deep discontent from aggrieved factions on one side and loud jubilation from winning camps on the other. As the state prepares its front line for the upcoming legislative gubernatorial battles, on a social note, the First Lady of Anambra State has flagged off a major health intervention program focused on promoting menstrual hygiene across public institutions. The initiative saw the direct distribution of sanitary pads and health education materials to thousands of schoolgirls across the state, aiming to remove old structural and economic barriers affecting young girls in rural communities.

Now, moving on the international scene, U.S. President Donald Trump has wrapped up his high-stakes diplomatic visit to Beijing, holding extensive private talks with Chinese President Xi Jinping to reset bilateral relations. And in sports, cricket takes center stage as the Nigeria Women's National Cricket Team celebrates a historic victory, clinching the championship title at Nigeria Invitational Women's T20 International Tournament. And that brings us to the end of the news. And here is a quick recap of the major stories. President Bola Tinubu marks 3 years in office defending his tough economic reforms as historic national test. The Nigeria Democratic Congress holds its nationwide primaries today, moving to officially ratifying Peter Obi as its presidential candidate. Up next is a commentary. Please stay tuned and enjoy, written by Oma Choma Vic, and as well read by Ifunanya Oka. Please stay tuned.

The empty desks of Children's Day, the risking education in Nigeria and Anambra State. Wednesday, May 27, 2026, Nigeria marked its annual Children's Day. Across the nation, children donned pristine school uniforms, marched in colorful parades, and listened to lofty political speeches celebrating their place as the future of our nation. But amidst the pageantry and sweet-coated rhetoric, a hollow, bitter truth hung over the festivities. Realized the celebration when just 12 days prior, on May 15, 2026, armed bandits stormed three schools in Orile local government area of Oyo State, dragging dozens of innocent children and their teachers into the dense forest reserves of the old Oyo National Park. While our leaders waved at marching students in secure capitals, families in Oyo were locked in a living nightmare, staring at empty bedrooms and praying for a phone call from kidnappers. To celebrate Children's Day while our classrooms are actively treated as harvest grounds for human currency is the peak of national cognitive dissonance. We are turning our children's pain into annual ceremonies. Analyzing the five-year pattern of school attacks 2021 to 2026, a forensic look at school abductions over the last 5 years reveals that these attacks are no longer random acts of desperate criminals. They have morphed into a highly calculated, industrialized weapon of economic and psychological warfare. The tactical pattern breaks down into three distinct makers. The tactical shift to the south. For years, school abductions were viewed strictly as a northern problem, isolated to the northeast and northwest. The recent coordinated raid in Oyo State confirmed an aggressive geographical expansion. Criminal cartels have realized that southern forests are heavily unpoliced, making rural southern schools incredibly soft targets. The morning raid operational model: attackers no longer rely exclusively on midnight boarding school raids. They now execute daylight operation during morning classes, using highly mobile motorcycle squads, overwhelming weak local defense before state security can react. The consultancy and implementation trap. Despite the federal launch of the National Plan on Financing Safe Schools 2023 to 2026, with a massive budget of 144.8 billion naira, a recent Senate audit exposed that nearly half of the released funds have been swallowed by administrative expenses and bureaucratic consultancies rather than physical security infrastructure. Our policies are heavily armed on paper but completely naked on the ground. We must transition from reactive military chase operations after children are already deep in the bush to proactive structural denial. If a school is a soft target, it will be hit. If it is hardened, the operational cost for the bandit becomes too high. What the government must do to secure schools: enforce the minimum standards for safe schools, MSSS. The Federal and State Ministry of Education must halt the licensing of any school, public or private, that does not possess a solid, higher perimeter concrete fence with a single fortified access gate. Fencing is not an architectural luxury. It is the vital buffer zone that buys time for an emergency response. Unify the security architecture. Currently, the National Safe Schools Response Coordination Center operates under the NSCDC, while the police and military run separate commands. We need a centralized digital panic button infrastructure linking every rural school directly to the nearest joint military police tactical hub. Sustaining safety measures through accountability. Safety cannot be a flash in the pan reaction to a trending headline. To sustain these protocols, state government must completely domesticate the Safe School Initiative funding model. We must establish localized school-based management committees, SBMCs, composed of principal stakeholders, parents, and community leaders who hold independent veto power over school security budgets, ensuring that security funds go directly into alarms, solar-powered lightning, and trained personnel rather than administrative overhead. Let us bring this heavy conversation home to the soil of Anambra State. While we have not witnessed this mass
school kidnappings seen in other regions, we face our own unique asymmetric threat to children. The spillover of violent cultism in secondary schools, targeted child trafficking networks, and the constant threat of unknown gunmen operating within our border communities. Anambra must not wait for an Oyo-style tragedy before we wake up. To maintain the absolute safety of school children in our state, we must execute a tailored, localized defensive strategy. The Anambra State Government must instantly map every school along border local governments, such as Ayamelum, Obaru, and Ihiala, and mandate the immediate deployment of trained armed security detachment to these frontier campuses. In Anambra, the church and traditional town unions control massive infrastructure. Parishes and town unions must co-fund the training and equipping of local vigilantes dedicated strictly to patrolling school perimeters during school hours. If a child is not in school by 8:30 a.m., an automated SMS must hit the parent's phone. Conduct quarterly active threat response drills so children know exactly where to retreat if an alarm sounds. To Governor Chukwuma Soludo,

government areas with strict focus on perimeter fortification. To parents and landlord associations, security is a shared covenant. 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Report it immediately to the local vigilante or town union security lines. 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To our school administrators, stop treating security as an afterthought or a line item to cut in the budget. 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We cannot boast of progress, wealth, or development if we cannot guarantee that a child who leaves home in the morning with a backpack will return in the evening alive and unharmed. Let us stop the empty celebrations and do the hard work of guarding our future. Protect our schools, secure our futures.

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A living bond that holds a community together. 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

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SOPROM UEFA Champions Night. 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This year's UEFA Champions League final goes down between Paris Saint-Germain FC and Arsenal FC. 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On the wheels are DJ Nido, DJ Desky and guest DJ Sniper, Hype Man, MC Worry Boy, Leo Weezy and MC Pat.

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1: the CEO of Esther Oganero Foundation, all the way from Abuja Life in Awka. For those of you who want to travel outside the country, who are seeking for rewarding careers in the healthcare sector, CNA training, nurse assistant, that is called healthcare assistant on certified nursing assistant program, or those of you who want the physiotherapy program training, and those of you who want also do the German language, the proficiency in German language, A1 to C1, then those of you too who want to travel outside the country, want us to help you to get this international accreditations like AMCA, that is American Medical Certification Association, and the Canada Skill 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At the same time, you want to find yourself somewhere in Europe, especially Germany, you have to do the training with us, the proficiency in German language. You have to do the A1 to C2 with us, depending on the career you're pursuing outside the country. So if actually you want to travel outside the country, you also want to work here, we have two programs. We have the 3 months program, which is 350,000 naira. 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Then for those who want to run the diploma program, which is for a long time, about a year diploma program, 6 months intensive training, then 6 months internship in the hospital, that one is about 550,000 naira. Registration is 10,000 naira. Then you get your materials in training. 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
2: Unload your burden unto the Lord, and He will support you, according to Psalm 55, verse 22. And Matthew chapter 11, verse 28 says, "Come to me, all you who labor and are overburdened, and I will give you rest." Let us pray. In the name of the Father, and of the Son, and of the Holy Spirit. Amen. O God of infinite goodness, You are so good to us to have given us this day and all the challenges in it. As we have started facing them, give us the strength and the courage to remain faithful to You. We commend ourselves and all we are doing into Your hands. May Your blessings remain with us in all we do. Let us never be separated from You. Amen.
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0: name is Harry Song, aka Mr. Songs, aka Mr. Betapi King, and this is your boy, Ifeanyi Orakwe, the Hoochman, Fan Zone, Harry Song, Mr. Colombo. Colombo, take me away, Ifeanyi Orakwe, give it to my people. 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Oyana, best.
1: Kaije Polindu, Polindu, Jay, Kaije Polindu, Polindu, Jay, Kaije Polindu, Polindu. 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
2: 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Mr. Infinity. And I'm chilling with the one and only Ifeanyi Orakwe, the huge man, Woke Baraba, on 95.3 Sapientia FM, Onisha. 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

much for joining us once again. And this is our very large family, the largest there is, Sapiencia Fans on Family, right here on 95.3 FM Radio Sapiencia. The 2025-2026 season will end this weekend officially. Games have ended across Europe's top five leagues, indeed all the leagues in Europe. We saw the end of the Premier League, which Arsenal won. We saw the end of the Bundesliga, that Bayern Munich won. We saw the end of the French League One, that PSG won. The end of the Italian Serie A, that Inter Milan won. And of course, the end of the La Liga, that Barcelona won. We also saw the end of the cup games in England, Manchester City, FA Cup, and of course, the Carabao Cup. In Germany, Bayern Munich, winners of the 2025-2026 DFB Pokal. In Italy, Inter Milan made it a cup double for the first time in the last 10 years. The last time they did it was... No, in the last 16 years, sorry. The last time they did it was 2010 under Jose Mourinho. They won the Italia Coppa Italia this season and also the Scudetto. We saw the end of the Copa del Rey that the Real Sociedad won. They beat Atletico Madrid in the final. Can't get for honor. We saw the French Cup final. Indeed, we have seen all finals. In Europe, the three big Europe organized tournaments. We also saw the finals of the Conference League. Crystal Palace won. They beat Rayo Vallecano a couple of days ago. We saw the end of the UEFA Europa League that Aston Villa won last week when they beat Freiburg 3-0. This is the biggest of the biggest. Europe's elite club competition, it doesn't get bigger than the UEFA Champions League. And it's happening tomorrow, 5 p.m. Nigerian time, between Ndakodo and Omochineke. Yeah. I can't wait.

0: And ladies and gentlemen, tomorrow, 5 p.m. Nigerian time, all roads will lead to Puskas Arena in Budapest. Budapest is in Hungary. What do you think will happen? This game is what we'll be talking about today. And this game is being talked about all over the world. PSG versus Arsenal. Now, before we start the show proper this afternoon, I want to say this. I've said this before and I'll say it again. If you are a Manchester United fan, you are a Chelsea fan, you are a Liverpool fan, please get down on your knees and start praying for Ndakodo to win tomorrow. Because if Umu Chineke wins that game, you are completely finished. When they won the league title, we started seeing things like Bukayo Saka versus Lionel Messi in their prime, who is a better player. We started seeing things like Zinedine Zidane versus David Raya, who is a better player. Na Bonyero, na David Raya be a goalkeeper. We started seeing things like Mikel Arteta taught Pep Guardiola football, you know, gave him good footballing lesson in his entire 10 years in the Premier League. Mikel Arteta is a far better manager than Sir Alex Ferguson and Don Carlo, Carlo Ancelotti, and all the great managers that came before. Wait till they win the Champions League. You may start hearing things like but I don't know how high they are going to go. But just know that you're finished. If Umu Chineke wins tomorrow. So pray for Ndakodo to win. That if you are a Chelsea fan, Liverpool fan, if you're a non-Arsenal fan. Meanwhile, Arsenal fans already know that it's Arsenal against the world. Because everybody will support PSG to win tomorrow. But me, I'm not an Arsenal fan. I'm still supporting Arsenal to win that game tomorrow. I don't know where your loyalty lies. We're about to get into it this afternoon. So thank you so much for tuning in. God bless you real good. Indeed, I'll continue to adore all of you. I always embrace you. And I never forget to celebrate you. I love you all to the moon and back. Good afternoon to you and welcome. Also tomorrow, we're going to be seeing the third place game in the 2026 Unity Cup and also the finals. Don't forget, Nigeria beat Commonwealth in Arisimpo, Zimbabwe in the first game to qualify for the finals. And of course, Jamaica beat Commonwealth in Arisimpo, India to also qualify for the finals. So tomorrow, we're going to be seeing India versus Zimbabwe in the third place game that will happen by 2:30 p.m. Nigerian time. Hokusia, 7:30 p.m. Nigerian time. Nigeria will take on Commonwealth in Arisimpo, Jamaica. If I got Bandi, Jamaica, 2KNO Remender. Guess where you can watch these games? On TV Sapientia. You can watch these games on TV Sapientia. Just look up with us on Moplex Channel 211. We also on Free to Air Channel 512. Search for us on Free TV, TV Sapientia. You can also download our app or watch us on YouTube. And enjoy the party. It is 13 minutes gone past 1 p.m. Have you had lunch? Illegal Nievi. If you have not had lunch, I'm going to recommend two things. Number one, Abacha. Abacha is difficult to find, you know. But if you can find Abacha, especially Obulunwa, Enugu State, Gwalia, you're good to go. Why Udi? Side Udi, Obulu Udi. Look, you just Nolana. You should see a shirt again and enjoy the rest of your day. You know, see a TA Kanda. Yeah, Pomona Abo with a four doazu. Fenu Mori Shirishi. Oh my. If you don't see Abacha, then I'll recommend Hey, okay, for zone. I got a new no. I has to be Ofobono. Yes, often by Elina Ofobono. Hey, careful. Malichofi Eli. Hey, Eli, go for too much. Ofonubu, too much. Let's go for Eli Kugon Sala. Alwem. Go for Zoya for vegetable soup. Yes, vegetable soup with a lot of, what is it called? seafood, you know? It is what it is. Thank you so much, ladies and gentlemen. Let's celebrate the success of the show. Talking about Crystal Garden Estate. The Crystal Garden Estate will never celebrate you enough. Thank you for your love and support every afternoon right here on FanZone. We are from Crystal Garden Estate. When we return, I'll tell you the story from where Champions League started from. All the finals up until the one that will happen tomorrow. From the one Barcelona played with Sampdoria, that was the first ever final in the UEFA Champions League era. Remember, before 1992, it was the European Cup. But then the first Champions League was won by Pep Guardiola when he was playing for Barcelona. I think, oh no, he was not a captain at that time. He later became the captain of the team around 1994, 2 years later, when they played AC Milan in the final. Yes, I remember. But the first Champions League game, that was in 1992. Remember, before people tell me, oh, there was Champions League before. Yes, there was Champions League before. First Champions League was actually played in 1956. Real Madrid won the first five editions. Ndinka, I not play a European Cup then. Just like the Premier League, when we say it started in 1993, it didn't really start in 1993. There was football in England before the Premier League started. So we're going to go down from 1992 final up until the one that will happen tomorrow. And we're also going to look at Arsenal. Umuchineke, their journey to this Champions League final. And Ndakodo, talking about PSG, their journey to this Champions League final. Weigh everything on a balance and see who is going to win this final come tomorrow in Budapest.
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3: Huge man. 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

business. If you're a Liverpool fan, let me quickly tell you that your defender, Ibrahima Konate, will be leaving Liverpool in June. Konate's time at Liverpool is over. Oh, yes. Liverpool pathways with Ibrahima Konate in June when his contract expires. So he's walking away free of charge. 1:00 Now, from the first Champions League final in the Champions League era, 1991-1992 season, was played at Wembley. Barcelona versus Sampdoria. Barcelona beat Sampdoria 1-0 to win their first ever Champions League title. Before then, Barcelona didn't have a Champions League title. At that time, Real Madrid had

man then was Ronaldinho and some little fuse in 2006, which was the first time Arsenal played in the final. I'm going to come to that. After Barcelona won their first ever Champions League title, the next year it was Olympique Marseille versus Milan. I've talked about this final a lot of times. Abedi Pele was in that Olympique Marseille team. He was there with Didier Deschamps. Fabian Barthez was their goalkeeper. Hezaf and Woke Ghana played for Chelsea's defense. I always forget this guy's name. Bob and Ambiaku Kumaka, his Olympique Marseille side. I forget his name. But I remember later, you know, they beat AC Milan 1-0. Half final was played at the Olympic Stadium in Munich. Remember when I told you that whenever a final is played in Olympic Stadium in Munich, a new champion emerges, right? Of course, that's somebody that I've never won the Champions League before emerges. That was when Olympic Marseille won the Champions League. And then in 1994, I already told you, AC Milan versus Barcelona. Oh yes, Barcelona then had the best team in Europe. AC Milan came in as underdog under Arrigo Sacchi. Yes, Arrigo Sacchi had already won two Champions League titles back to back. That was, I think, 87, 88, thereabout, in the late 80s, when they had the Dutch trio. I've talked about that a lot of times here on the show. And they beat Barcelona 4-0 in that final. Fast forward to 1995, Marco Akija, Louis van Gaal, brought his boys, Ajax. They came up against the same AC Milan. Oh, yes. Louis van Gaal versus Arrigo Sacchi. Guess what? Ajax won. Yes, that final was played in Vienna, Austria. Patrick Kluivert scored the winning goal. Was a header. Kanu Akwa was in the Ajax side. And of course, Finidi George was there as well. Makova Maza later went to us. A lot of Clarence Seedorf for Makova Maza. So, Hasek Pogomu Vama, sorry. Clarence Seedorf for Edgar Davids. Litmanem. Steve Newman. A lot of Ronald de Boer, Frank de Boer, Reisinger. Their goalkeeper was Van der Sar. I remember that Ajax side very well. And then in 96, Ajax went to the final as well. That was when they came up against Marcello Lippi's Juventus in 1996. It was 1-1 regulation time. They went to penalties and Juventus won. That final was played at the Olimpico Rome. That was 1996. By 1997, Borussia Dortmund won the Champions League for the very first time. Borussia Dortmund. Their manager there was Jupp Heynckes. My memory serves me right. It was also played at the Olympic Stadium in Munich. And I told you, whenever a final happens at the Olympic Stadium, a new champion emerges. That was Borussia Dortmund's first and only Champions League title. By 1998, Real Madrid won the Champions League. They played Juventus in the final. But Juventus went to the final so many times under Marcello Lippi. That final was played at the Amsterdam Arena, the home of Ajax Amsterdam. By 1999, Manchester United blew the entire Europe away. That was when they won the treble. They won the FA Cup. They beat Newcastle United in the final. Remember, yeah, in the semi-final they beat Arsenal. Remember, that was when because the Man United player that got a red card, I think it was because then was the red card. This is Jugune when he went Hakagwe Munka. But it was a very sweet semi-final. It was a final before the final in the FA Cup of 1999. I remember David Beckham scored for Manchester United. Dennis Bergkamp scored for Arsenal. My night, I went down to 10 men. I think it was Nicky Bolt or somebody. I can't remember. And then Rangigs ran with the ball from the center field, ran through the Arsenal team and scored to send Man United to the final. Then in the final, they played Newcastle United. Pascal scored in that final, I remember. They beat Newcastle 2-1 to win that final. And then in the league, they won the league as well. The last game they played in the league was against Tottenham Hotspur. They came from one goal down, I remember. David Beckham scored from the outside right very well. I watched his games just like yesterday. And then he assisted on Nicole's goal.
They beat Tottenham Hotspur 2-1.

0: They won the Premier League. And then in the Champions League final, that Champions League final was played at the Camp Nou, the home of Barcelona. They came up against Bayern Munich. I've talked about that final a lot of times. Let me not sound like a broken record. If you know, you know. If you don't, one of these days, we'll get to talk about it. In 2000, Real Madrid came to the final. That's when they started assembling the Galacticos. That final was played at the France National Stadium, Saint-Denis. Grab the France National Stadium. You know that, Ndoka Ibe, remember that stadium, Saint-Denis, France. I think it's the France National Stadium. Real Madrid versus Valencia. Real Madrid beat Valencia 3-0 in that final. In 2001, Bayern Munich had their revenge. They came up against the same Valencia in the finals. That was when they won the Champions League. They played a 1-1 draw. That final was played at the San Siro. Bayern Munich versus Valencia. They played a 1-1 draw in regulation time. Went to penalties and Bayern Munich won. By 2002, Zinedine Zidane rewrote his own history. Because before then, he was already a lord. He was already a don. By 1998, he won the World Cup. 44 won for Love of the Year, won the Ballon d'Or. By 2000, he took France to the European Championship glory. So he was already a big boy. He won the Champions League. He won the World Football of the Year that year as well. But he didn't win the Ballon d'Or in 2000. I think it was Luis Suárez that won the Ballon d'Or then. And then in 2002, he scored one of the best goals Champions League has ever seen against Bayer Leverkusen in the final. That final was played at the Hampden Park in Glasgow, Nobodo, Scotland. By 2003, I remember the driest Champions League final ever. AC Milan versus Juventus. Moko Kija. Louis van Gaal versus Marcello Lippi. That game was played in the midfield from beginning to the end. Ichi La Rola. If you're suffering from insomnia, that's what it is called. That's when you find it difficult to sleep. If you want to sleep, just go and get a clip of that game. Then there'll be a 15 minutes into the game, you will doze off. Very dry final. AC Milan won on penalties. That final was played at Old Trafford, the home of Man United. By 2004, actually 2004 final, not too long ago, Nwokachina versus Didier Deschamps. That's Jose Mourinho versus Didier Deschamps. FC Porto versus Monaco. FC Porto, of course, 1-3-0. By 2005, the miracle of Istanbul happened. One of these days, we'll get to talk about it again. First, it's in our Google, so we're going to tell that story one more time. That's AC Milan versus Liverpool. In fact, what happened in that game was just divine. Chineke sent Angel Gabriel. He flew down like a dove to help Liverpool win that game. Liverpool had no business winning that game. Yeah, oh my. AC Milan walk a cylinder arrow badly. But I've said it before. Maybe the reason Liverpool won was because Liverpool had 42,000 fans. That final was played at the Atatürk Olympic Stadium in Istanbul, Turkey. 42,000 English fans were there. Only about 7,000 Italian fans were there. So when 42,000 women and children are praying to God, Abu Nagin Wabuchineke, who can kill Gaza? That's why how Liverpool won that game in 2005. Now, one of these days will tell you that story from beginning to the end. And then in 2006, Arsenal played their first final against Ronaldinho's Barcelona. Not Ronaldinho, what a conscience at all. That final was still played in that Saint-Denis Stadium in France. The France National Stadium. It's called the Stade de France. Stade de France. That's the National Stadium. I'm not an English name. I'm not an France National Stadium. It's actually called Stade de France in Saint-Denis, France. But that's their national team stadium, right? Barcelona against Arsenal. Oh, hello, man, at that final. Samuel Tofields dribbled Jens Lehmann, the Arsenal goalkeeper, just on the edge of the 18-yard box. He brought him down. They gave Lehmann Meanwhile, Xavi scored, though. They scored from that move. Referee got the goal. They gave Lehmann a red card and then gave Barcelona a free kick. So Campbell scored, headed goal for Arsenal. And then Chameleto Fuse scored the equalizer. And Julian Belletti scored the winner. That was how Barcelona won. That was Arsenal's first Champions League final. By 2007, AC Milan got their revenge against Liverpool. That was 2 years after the miracle of Istanbul. I remember Filippo Inzaghi scored 2 goals in that game. The Kite scored for Liverpool. The Kite. No, can you remember the Kite? Melissa. Hello, man. That game was played at the Olympic Stadium in Greece. Athens, Greece. Then 2008, the most popular Champions League final. In fact, by 2008, the world saw what they had never seen before. Manchester United versus Chelsea. Oh, Jason Melaya, Belly. Well, maybe Arsenal will replicate the atmosphere we witnessed in that 2008 final tomorrow. I don't know. Hamadam Kandasna Asi Kwado. You know, Arsenal are gentle people. The Arsenal fans are very gentle people. You know, even the way they celebrated. They bought cows. They did Thanksgiving last Sunday. They did a lot of things, but they are gentle people. If you see what Chelsea fans did before that final in 2008, that's why when I hear people say things like, oh, this league Arsenal won has opened our eyes to see that there are more Arsenal fans than if you see what Chelsea fans did before that final at the Luzhniki Stadium in Moscow. Well, let's not go into that. We don't have the time. We're going to preview this game. So that game ended 1-1, of course. Cristiano Ronaldo scored. Super Frankie Lampard scored 1-1. Regulation time, they went to penalties. And Van der Sar made his save against Nicolas Anelka. Man United won the Champions League. By 2009, Pep Guardiola. What Pep Guardiola did to Manchester United at the Olympico Rome in 2009. That was what made me conclude that Pep Guardiola will not go to heaven. At all, there is no way he will go to heaven. If he fed Barcelona by Man U. Lionel Messi. In fact, the first goal was scored by Samuelito Fields. From Busquets to Xavi Hernandez. From Xavi Hernandez to Andres Iniesta. Andres Iniesta ran down that middle of the park. Gave Samuelito Fields the ball on the right wing, just inside of the 18-yard box. Heto acted as if he was going to take a shot and caught Nemanja Vidic. Vidic showed him his jersey number. Put the ball into the post for the first goal. Second goal was from the right wing. I've talked about this a lot of times. But on Atomo Tikwe, Xavi Hernandez, one of the best footballers created by the Almighty. The guy looked up. So Chipuru, Lionel Messi, in between the two tallest defenders in world football at that time, Rio Ferdinand and Nemanja Vidic. This guy sent a text message about a cross. There's a difference between a cross and a text message. I say it all the time. A cross is to whom it may concern. End up in others, initiate, no problem. A text message and a Z-O-Z. Oga, please, Dana Ango. 33 or 35 of this guy's head came up at a post. If you see the way Lionel Messi jumped, the BCO tour. That's Javier Hernandez. God bless you, sir. Yes. That was how Barcelona scored their second goal. Habama United 2-0. Hello, bam, bam. By 2:10. Oh, I've talked about 2:10. When Jose Mourinho, when he was confirmed, he was coming to Real Madrid. It's not confirmed yet, though. Let me say this now. Remember, Florentino Perez is up for re-election. I've forgotten the guy, Nyani Anazodi's election. But the guy, Nyani Anazodi's election, said that if he wins, Nwokachina will not come to Real Madrid. For some of us who are shouting, Nwokachina is going to Real Madrid. No, Jose Mourinho is not going yet to. Florentino Perez will bring him back. But can I for this guy, Nyani Anazodi's election? Patrick, if anybody, if you're listening, I beg, please. The guy, Nyana, Trenton Perez, has an election. Please send me his name, I beg. Hello, Funam. He said he will not work with Jose Mourinho. The football has evolved from where Jose Mourinho is coming from. But the day Florentino Perez confirmed Mourinho as his choice, you know, to replace Abeloa as a Real Madrid manager, who talked about that 2010 Champions League final. Inter Milan versus Bayern Munich. That final was played at the Santiago Bernabeu, funny enough. You know, that was why I said that when Tito Perez told Mwakachina that one email is here, Anna, and the Bayern Munich, just don't go back to the San Siro. Stay back and become our manager. Diego Milito. Diego Alberto Milito scored the 2 goals in that game to give Inter Milan the Champions League that day. After 2010-2011, Pep Guardiola. See, I didn't even say the reason why Pep Guardiola will go to hellfire. In that 2009, this guy made Charles Ferguson somebody, a man who was old enough to be his father. He made Charles Ferguson look like a vegetable at the Olympic Rome. I'm telling you, this is not a joke. Then by 2011, he gave Charles Ferguson Parkinson disease. Okay, me here, This is not a joke. I'm not joking. Ask any Okenye around you. Charles Ferguson was shaking like Okuko Milima. The worst was that that final was played at the Wembley Stadium. Bama United 3-1. By 2012, Chelsea went to their second Champions League final at the Allianz Arena, the home of Bayern Munich. You penke sama kosivena defeje that day. And the worst was that Chelsea were coming with one very okwaistic manager. Nya Marina Marafia Grafia Roberto Di Matteo Kogini. One nursery school. God. In fact, he left Chelsea and never managed anybody again till now. Chelsea were in disarray. AVB had messed up that team so badly. Andreas Villas Boas. So badly. And they were coming up against almighty Bayern Munich. Yupankis was supposed to retire that season, 2012. Nahomi Eo. They gave out free tickets to Bayern Munich fans. Free tickets to come and watch them leave the Champions League. I'm rather than the Chelsea Bobby Onubu Kembo. Didier Drogba. Thank you for existing in my lifetime. I'll tell my grandkids your story. I'm telling you. Chelsea won that one, and then in 2013, Yupankis had to stay again. Yupankis had to stay one more year. He won the Bundesliga and won the Champions League. He came up against Jurgen Klopp in the Champions League final in 2013. That final was played at the Wembley Stadium. Arjen Robben was the guy that scored the winning goal. I remember. They beat again clubs Borussia Dortmund 2-1. By 2014, Real Madrid won the La Decima, their 10th Champions League title. In 2014, they come up against Atletico Madrid. That final was played at the Estadio da Luz. That was the home of Sporting Lisbon. Nobody Portugal. Real Madrid beat Atletico Madrid 4-1. And then in 2015, Barcelona came up against Juventus in the finals. That final was played at the Olympic Stadium in Berlin, Germany. Barcelona beat Juventus 3-1. And then from 2016 to 2018, Real Madrid did what no other team has ever done in Champions League era. And that is why I keep telling people that Ndakodo will not win tomorrow, because nobody has ever successfully defended a Champions League title. Now, Borussia Zinedine Zidane, how about Guattara Tepanka, Mahom? In 2016, he came up against Atletico Madrid at the San Siro. They played a 1-1 draw. Went to penalties. Cristiano Ronaldo took the winning penalty. And they beat Atletico Madrid. By 2017, he came up against Juventus. That final was played at the Millennium Stadium in Cardiff, Wales. They beat Juventus 4-1. By 2018, they came up against Liverpool. That final was played at the Olympic Stadium in Kiev, Ukraine. They came with a game plan because Liverpool, for me, was supposed to win that game. Now, boy, when the Liverpool goalkeeper, because that far up, the guy Makatalo, because Liverpool considered 2 goals, courtesy of their goalkeeper, just Waloka Chima Umado. But the way the game started, if Mo Salah was in that game throughout, Liverpool would have given Real Madrid a run for their money. Manengo Fuanya Rondizuago, Hana Osejo Ramos, Obi Adrian Makembe. Sergio Ramos, he came into that game to take away Mo Salah. Jide Mo Salah about Jay's shoulder. This is not a joke. Mo Salah was stretched out of, and Liverpool fell like a pack of cards. Real Madrid beat Liverpool 3-1 in that game. Nakiev. By 2019, Liverpool went to the final again. Against Tottenham Hotspur. That was an all Premier League final. That final was played at the Wanda Metropolitano. Now by Atletico Madrid. They beat Tottenham 2-0. By 2020, Bayern Munich. That was the pandemic era. From the round of 16, Abubakar won one match. It was no longer home and away. Fans were not allowed on the pitch. They came up against PSG. That was PSG's first appearance in the Champions League final. They beat PSG 1-0. That final was played at the Estadio da Luz. Nobody was watching Lisbon under Portugal. By 2021, all Premier League final again. Chelsea versus Manchester City at the Estadio do Dragão. See, let me tell you, Chelsea is special, though. I'm telling you, Chelsea, they have done great things. Ezioku. That was Chelsea's third Champions League final. And let me shock you. If only John Terry did not sleep, the Luzhniki Stadium, that would have been Chelsea's third Champions League trophy. If you know, you know. If you don't know, and you're a Chelsea fan, please don't try to know because it will break your heart. John Terry Bakaina. And he had beaten Van der Sar. Van der Sar there to the left. John Terry played to the right. Oh, yes, I'm alive, Bella. They came up against Pep Guardiola's Manchester City. Mason Mount found Wakan Soka, Kai Havertz with a beautiful through pass. Kai Havertz dinged the ball over Ederson. And that was how Chelsea won their second Champions League title. Fast forward to 2022, Real Madrid came up against Liverpool. That final was played in Saint-Denis. Stade de France, Saint-Denis, France. Real Madrid beat Liverpool 1-0. Fast forward to 2023, Manchester City, their second Champions League final. They came up against Inter Milan. We all remember how that one happened at the Atatürk Olympic Stadium, now Istanbul, Turkey. The goal was scored by Rodri from around edge of the 18-yard box, from around 20 yards. Took a shot, scored, and they held on some more to win their first ever Champions League title. By 2024, Real Madrid came up against Borussia Dortmund. That final was played at the Wembley Stadium. Oh, that final is one final in fact, that was when I confirmed that Real Madrid jogged with the ball. Throughout the first half, Real Madrid did not touch the ball. Borussia Dortmund now back as if but even in that state, Vinicius Junior will be urging the Real Madrid fans to be making noise. They said, if anybody could say Charles Soludo about Borussia Dortmund 2-0. And then came last season, Ndakodo versus Inter Milan. Oh, just some lie, Ebele. That was the day PSG set a record for highest goal scored in a UEFA Champions League final. That final was played at the Allianz Arena. Now, Munich, they beat Bayern Munich 1-2. As if they beat Inter Milan 1-2-3-4-5-0. So, what's going to happen tomorrow? What will happen tomorrow? Let's preview this game very, very well. How? Let's check where these clubs are coming from. Both PSG and Arsenal. Let's check where they are coming from this season. Because the Champions League did not start with this final. Where is PSG coming from?
1: Yes, your boy Samuel Peace. DSB Music. Wonderful and 1245.
0: 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Nick Rista Garden Estate, I want to celebrate you one more time for sponsoring the show. Thank you very much. Crystal Garden Estate, may God bless you massively. PSG struggled in the group phase, just like they did last season. They won their first three games in the league phase of the Champions League this season. Their first game was against Atalanta. It was played at the Parc des Princes. They beat Atalanta 4-0. They went to the Camp Nou, played Barcelona, beat Barcelona 2-1. Went to the Bay Arena, played Bayer Leverkusen. Beat Bayer Leverkusen 7-2. But after that 7-2, they started all quiet. Their fourth game was against Bayern Munich. Bayern Munich beat them with 10 men, 2-1. Had to pack the princes, now their own home. They met Tottenham, but Tottenham now 1-1 under Thomas Frank. They beat Tottenham 5-3. But for Tottenham to have scored 3 goals against them, that was when I knew that Alouem Ebegoha. They didn't win any other game. Their last 3 games, they lost 1 and drew 2. They drew 0-0 against Athletic Bilbao at the San Mamés Stadium. They went to the Estadio da Luz, lost to Sporting Lisbon 2-1. Then came to the Parc des Princes, drew 1-1 against Newcastle. That was why they went to the playoffs. Who did they play in the playoffs? Monaco. At the hi, because they're half a home, the Monaco. Stade Louis II Stadium. That was where they played the first leg. Monaco had a player sent off. Yeah, they scored 2 goals against PSG, the 11. In the second leg at the Parc des Princes, Monaco had a player sent off. Yeah, they played 2-2. Yenje Kuya, Maka, some of you who are saying, oh, PSG will finish Arsenal tomorrow. In the round of 16, they came up against Chelsea. Well, let's forget about Chelsea and one at that. Nabanandukwa, Chelsea won them. Nabanandukwa, Gadele Numa. At that time, Chelsea won't go. So let's not judge them with the Chelsea game at all. If I pay Chelsea, we just some LA Ebele. At the Parc des Princes, they beat Chelsea 5-2. At Stamford Bridge, they beat Chelsea 3-0. They scored 8 goals against Chelsea home and away. In the quarterfinals, they came up against Liverpool. At that time, Liverpool, and his lot had lost it at that time. They beat Liverpool 2-0 at the Parc des Princes, and then beat Liverpool 2-0 at Anfield. 4 goals scored, home and away. Liverpool didn't manage to score 1. Then, the semifinals. At the Parc des Princes, to show you how bad these guys are, at some point, they were beating Bayern Munich 5-2. Yeah, 5-2. 5-2. Bayern Munich almost equalized. That game ended 5-4. No team. Wait. Has a team ever scored 3 goals against Arsenal this season? Minus that their final game in the league phase of the Champions League when they rested players. Please, if you're watching me live, I beg. Has a team ever scored 3 goals against Arsenal this season? Please write it in the comment section. Remember, you can watch me live and join the party. The page on Facebook is Huge Man Page. Just go on Facebook. Search for Huge Man Page. Huge is spelled H-U-G-E. Man, M-A-N. Page, P-A-G-E. Search for the one with 137,000 followers. That's my own. Click that follow button. Start following my page. And then scroll down to the live stream. Go to the comment section and help me, I beg. Has a team in the Carabao Cup, FA Cup, and Premier League scored 3 goals against Arsenal. This is okay, man. You, who's it at them? Oh, man, you. Hey, minus man, you. You know, man, you, they were lucky that day. That was Michael Carrick's second game in charge. Minus man, you. Have they considered 3 goals against anybody? No, everybody's just saying, man, you. Child, Odogu said, man, you. Mwekeche, Mere, man, you. Everybody's just saying, man, you. Sapol said, no other person. PSG have conceded. See tomorrow. Oh, my. Then in the second leg against Bayern Munich at the Allianz Arena, they played a 1-1 draw. And that was how PSG found themselves in the final of this Champions League. How did Arsenal get here? I've said this a lot of times. When the grace of God is upon you, your enemies will be forced to applaud you. Your enemies will be forced to applaud you. He can honor your enemies. No, I knew. I said it before that they were going to win. I said it. Your enemies will be forced to celebrate you. And then, when you spot the hand of God upon maybe your neighbor, I've said it a lot of times, queue up, Corona is your neighbor. It means God is in the neighborhood. So who's in Arsenal? Anyoku. They are Omuchineke. This is the IA. The eight games they played in the league phase. Their first game was against Athletic Bilbao. That was at the San Mamés Stadium in Spain. They beat Bilbao 2-0. Follow me. Their second game was against Olympiacos at the Ashburton Grove. They beat Olympiacos 2-0. Their third game was against Atletico Madrid at the Ashburton Grove. They beat Atletico Madrid 4-0. Their fourth game was against Slavia Prague in Prague, Czech Republic. They beat Slavia Prague 3-0. It took five games for Arsenal to concede their first ever goal this season in the Champions League. And it was against Bayern Munich at the Emirates Stadium. A whole Bayern Munich. That was the first time Arsenal conceded. The next time Arsenal conceded was against Inter Milan. Because I went to the San Siro. The biggest, the most successful club in the Italian Serie A this season. Because after they beat Bayern Munich 3-1, their next game was against Club Brugge at the Bay Arena. At the Jean Bredel Stadium in Brussels, Belgium. They beat those people 3-0. They didn't concede. They now went to the San Siro. Against the team that won a cup double in Italy this season. And that was when they conceded one. Macabo Inter Milan 3-1. Then their final game of the season was against Karata Amati, 3-2 Kaba. They beat Karata Amati, but the fact that Karata Amati scored two goals was because Arsenal arrested players. At that time on Wednesday, they were not fighting for anything. Fast forward to the round of 16, they came up against Bayer Leverkusen. They went away to the Bay Arena. At that time, it was already February, March. It was March. Arsenal had already played a lot of games. Tired legs, Abiyabago. Yet, they considered one goal home and away against Bayer Leverkusen. It was 1-1 at the Bay Arena. Bafa 2-0 na Emirates Stadium. Hakuniedi very grateful. No other worse than 2-0. Fast forward to the game in the quarterfinals against Sporting Lisbon. At the Estadio da Luz, na Lisbon, Aba Sporting Lisbon 1-0. At the Emirates Stadium, about 0-0. And then the semifinals, Arsenal came up against Atletico Madrid. At the Metropolitano, the home of Atletico Madrid, they played 1-1. At the Emirates Stadium, Arsenal beat them 1-0. This is how Arsenal found themselves in the finals. Oh, yes. You see why I said they are Omuchineke coming up against Ndakodo. So, in all honesty, if Ndakodo come out and Omuchineke come out, who do you think will win? Is it not simple? 5 p.m. Nigerian time. Tomorrow in Budapest. Puskas Arena in Budapest. Budapest in Hungary. Ladies and gentlemen, let's hear from you. Give us a scoreline prediction. If you're watching us live, very, very important. Give us a scoreline prediction because Omuchineke versus Ndakodo. Give us a scoreline prediction. Remember, just follow me on Facebook and join the party. You know, go to the comment section under the live stream and tell us Arsenal versus PSG scoreline prediction. Don't tell me this person is going to win. Mm-mm. Give us a scoreline prediction so some of our brothers who smile to the bank. 1 o'clock, big ups to Crystal Garden Estate. The Crystal Garden Estate, I can make no no. May your days be like in Kenda Arsenal and keep as well. Like if Enda and Emilina match, the too much. In the Crystal Garden Estate, we're wishing you what Arsenal has been doing this season. So if you're watching me live, let's get your scoreline prediction. Francis Onuebu said 3-1. You mean Arsenal will beat PSG 3-1? Or PSG will beat Arsenal 3-1? What do you mean? Timothy Fine said Arsenal to win 3-1. Correct call. Daniel Peter said it's going to be a 5-2 win. 5-2 for who? Is it Arsenal 5, PSG 2? Onyi Mike said Arsenal 2, PSG 1. Don Cio Gere said Arsenal 3, PSG 1. Samuel Nonye said Arsenal 2, PSG 0. Church Odogu said Arsenal 2, PSG 1. Collins Walia said Arsenal 3, PSG 0. Oscar Ifechukwu said Arsenal 3, PSG 1. Onyeka Chuzo said Arsenal 2, PSG 0. Ufele Chibuike said Arsenal 2, PSG 1. Mark Wachukwu said Arsenal 1, PSG 0. Luke Nzalu said PSG win 2-0 in Subadro. Ngwa Chukwu said Arsenal 2, PSG 1. Obiesin Chiboy said Arsenal 2, PSG 1. Okay. Arinze Emeremu said Arsenal 1, PSG 0. Hifani Keboku said Arsenal 2, PSG 0. Okay. Uno August Sunday said Arsenal 1, PSG 0. Okafor Onyeka said Arsenal 3, PSG 0. Boss Mazina said Arsenal 3, PSG 2. I think the two teams, well, Arsenal may not concede because it's a final. They'll be very tight at the back. Meanwhile, if you're an Arsenal fan, who should play as a defensive midfielder? It seems to be Mendy or Miles Lewis-Kelly. Remember, with Miles Lewis-Kelly in that defensive midfield, since he started, I think 5 games, Arsenal considered just one goal. So Ruby should be Mendy, pairing with Declan Rice in the midfield or Miles Lewis-Kelly. People are still talking. Hugo City has said Arsenal 3, PSG 2. Oge Okolie said Arsenal 2, PSG 1. Okay. Chukwudi Egonu from Benue State said Arsenal 1, PSG 0. I think I'll go for that 1-0. DK Moses Sunday said PSG 3, Arsenal 1. Okay. Few people are saying PSG will win. Very few people. Friday, Akani said Arsenal 2, PSG 1. All right. Onyeka Peter said Arsenal 1, PSG 0. Okay, Kechuku. Kali said Arsenal 1, PSG 0. Think I'll go with that 1-0. Think I'll go with that 1-0. Victor said Arsenal 1, PSG 1. Then Arsenal to win on penalties. Onyeka Kevin, Arsenal 1, PSG 0. Ladies and gentlemen, write it down very quickly. Kezeben Deife. Umu Chineke 1. Ndakodo 0. All right, ladies and gentlemen, it's now time for you to have your say on the show. Oh, yes. Think I've done enough talking. 3 minutes at the top of the hour. Write that comment you want the world to hear, because I'm going to read as many comments as possible under the live stream. Tell us your name, the football club you're supporting, and your location before you drop that comment. Please, if you don't write your location and the football club you're supporting, I may not take your comment. Please, go back. Write your name, the football club you're supporting, and of course your location, and say whatever it is you want to say. If you still want to give us a prediction, please do so. But tell us your name first, the football club you're supporting, and your location before you contribute. If you're an Arsenal fan, tell us how you would want Arteta to approach that game. We all know what PSG will do. They're a very attacking side. Very, very attacking side. Achraf Hakimi will attack. Nuno Mendes will attack. Vitinha will attack. Yao Neves will attack. Fabian Ruiz will attack. Bradley Bacola will attack. Kicha Karaskelia will attack. Dizara Duo will attack. Ousmane, they are all very attacking. How would you want Arsenal to approach that game? Now, who should play in the midfield? The three midfielders. Because it will say a lot on whether or not Arsenal will take that cup. Is it Miles Lewis-Kelly, Declan Nelly Rice, and Odegaard? Or Zubimendi, Declan Nelly Rice, and Ebere Chiesa? Just tell us the three midfielders you want Arsenal to play in that midfield, you know, to help them get one over Ndakodo. If you want your voices heard, please call me on 090-3594-4777. That's 090-3594-4777. My name is Ifani Orakwe, the hugest man alive. I am the walking, talking soccer statistics. High reported for duty since 1 p.m. And be sure I'm going to be here with you till 4:30. On your boss, Imano ne ulasna la nyoko. Biko, une ulasna la nyoko. They'll win tomorrow by God's grace.
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4: 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Odogu, odogu, odogu, odogu.

right. The first person here is OG Santos. OG Santos said, he'd man. He's a Man United fan. He said PSG will beat Arsenal 8-0.

0: this 8-0 got me speechless. Honestly, I can't remember the last time Arsenal. I think last time Arsenal considered 8 goals in a game was against Manchester United. 8-2. I remember. When Rooney scored, I think, 2 goals in that game. Danny Welbeck scored for Man United. Not that he got it into the post. I've forgotten the goal scorers in that game. But that was a long time ago. Oh, yes. That was a long time ago. But nobody would score 4 goals against Arsenal. Come on. Nico Miles said he's not a lie from Oka. Said his man, make sure you eat well before 5 p.m. tomorrow, because what PSG will do to Arsenal will make you ask if this is the same Arsenal you have watched all season. He said, but if Arsenal somehow miraculously beats PSG, then I'll truly believe your claim that they will dominate football for the next 10 years. Let me shock you. Even if they don't win tomorrow, just see their trajectory. Arsenal will dominate football for the next 5 years. Arsenal were out of the Champions League for 7 years. The first time they came back in the Champions League 2 seasons ago, they got to the quarterfinals. The next time they got to the semifinals, this season they are in the finals. Come on. That should say something to you. For the past 4 seasons, they have been knocking on the door in the Premier League. 3 seasons ago, they came second. 2 seasons ago, they came second. They came second. This season, they won the Premier League. I don't know. The hand of God is upon them. On them, Corona line, it was in Anyoko. Nico Miles, I celebrate you. All right, Justice OZ said, he's a Chelsea fan from Asaba. He said he thinks Arsenal will win 3-1. He said he will not fight Grace. Hey, yeah. Oye, Chelsea, Okwetago. How's the huge man? I will not fight Grace. Gabriel Nelson AZ said, good afternoon to you. Said you're also live from 33 Junction. He said, Arsenal have favorites to win the game tomorrow. Said in the Champions League history, no team has went on to the final 2 times without winning the trophy, unless Arsenal wants to break the history. What are you talking about? You know how many times Atletico Madrid have gone to the final? Have they won it all those times they went there? But no, sir. Calm down. Pascal Chibuike Asiabaka said, in the PSG gauge, I could where Kosisia Arsenal, Anya Echi. Calm down, my brother. Arsenal Bukumo Chineke. Friday, Akeni said, is Akeni Friday from Delta State. He said, Mikel Arteta should play Rice. Eze. I know they got. Hey. What kind of an Arsenal fan is this one? So Rice should play as a defensive midfielder. And then Eze should play as a central midfielder. How good is Eze defensively? Okay, I appreciate you. Thank you. Don't mind me. Collins Walia said he's an Arsenal fan. Said God is on Arsenal's side. Hey, yeah. Said Arteta should try. Okay, said Arsenal should try and score first to dampen the spirit of Ndako. Said he wants Luis Kelly to play as a defensive midfielder. That's fantastic. Thank you very much. Who's on the word? I said it, man. PSG will beat them 5-0. Let's wait and see. Lampard, Stephen AGK said, Sir Hugie, good afternoon to you. I'm Stephen AKA. What? You didn't tell me. From Obosi. He said, the truth is that Arsenal cannot stand PSG's fire. Said, Arsenal fans should go and pray so that it will not be a disgraceful result. Jason Marco Chuku said, good day, huge man. That's Chukwebuka Jason Umesie from Unkware. He said, he's an Arsenal fan. He said he wouldn't want Arsenal to be defensive in that game. Said they should play a balanced game. The way they played against Bayern Munich and Inter Milan and even Atletico Madrid. So with that way, he's sure that Arsenal will win. Said Arteta should play Eze, Madueke, and Luis Kelly in that game. Playing on Madueke means sitting Bukayo Saka on the bench. He must give in a coup. All right. Meanwhile, Arsenal's strength this season has been in the back line. in their back line. They are shunned this season. That's why when we're talking about FWA Player of the Year, Premier League Player of the Year, and even the PFL Players Player of the Year that happened in August, nobody's talking about any Arsenal's attacking player. Mm-mm. We are talking about Declan Rice, who's a central midfielder, Kun, defensive midfielder. We are talking about William Saliba, Gabriel Magalhaes. We are talking about the goalkeeper. So if you say they should not defend, talking about the beginning of the season, when they were still attacking. Oh, come on, calm down. They're going to defend very well tomorrow. Okechukwu Nsofo said, it's Okechukwu goodness. Watching live from Onitsha. Said he's a Man United fan, but he will not fight Greece. That Arsenal will win 3-1. Samson Odo said he's watching live from Nnewi. He's an Arsenal fan. Said Arsenal will win 1-0. Melus Johnson said he's an Arsenal fan watching live from Modibo Iweka. He said Arsenal will win 2-1. Hello. Hello, good afternoon to you. Name and location. Hello, can you hear me?
1: Yes, I can hear you.
0: Oh, what is going on? Yeah, good afternoon to you.

0: Hello, good afternoon to you. Name and location.
1: John, and I'm calling from Asaba. I'm a Liverpool fan.
0: A Liverpool fan.
1: I want to predict. Your analysis has been so interesting to me. I don't normally need it. I'm an avid listener, but I don't call much.
0: Thank you very much.
1: On the prediction side, I'm seeing that game to be 2-1 in favor of PSG.
0: 2-1 in favor of PSG.
1: Yes.
0: Okay, that's fantastic. Let's talk about your Liverpool a little before you go. Ibrahima Konate is leaving in June for free.
1: Yeah.
0: Are you happy he's leaving?
1: Yeah, he should go. Those people have made that backline to be too porous. All of them should go.
0: All of them. Konate is just 27. Virgil van Dijk is around 35. I think Virgil van Dijk should be the one to go. Why throwing all of them away?
1: Konate is not performing at all in that back since Madrid were indicating interest.
0: Okay.
1: He's not performing at all in that back. He needs to do.
0: I remember what affected this guy. If you remember, he was doing very well until he was linked to Real Madrid last summer.
1: Hello,
0: can you hear me?
1: Hello.
0: I'm so sorry, my dear brother. Sorry, I think network interrupted our conversation.

0: Don't forget 2 p.m. Nigerian time. We'll all see the third place match in the 2026 Unity Cup happening in England. And that's between India and Zimbabwe. We're going to televise that live on TV Sapiencia. And of course, the finals, Nigeria versus Jamaica, 7 p.m. Nigerian time tomorrow, still on TV Sapiencia. Hello.
1: Hello, sir. Good afternoon.
0: You're welcome. What's your name?
1: James from Abuja.
0: James from Abuja.
1: Yes, sir.
0: Tell me the football club you're supporting, Uncle James.
1: Hey, it's Monday, Chelsea.
0: Oh, Ndanyaku, Nunewu, Anyaku, Nunewu, Arsenal, Anyaku, sir.
1: No, Sawuji, I don't know where Arsenal, Anyaku. I'm from England, give me history on Saturday.
0: Wow, that's beautiful. All right. Give us a scoreline prediction.
1: My scoreline could depend on midfield. If Mikel plays two double defensive midfield, Arsenal
0: will
1: win by
0: 2-1. Of course. Now, Declan Rice is a central midfielder stroke, defensive midfielder. So, Corona Gabadia, is it Zubimendi or Miles Lewis Kelly? Okay, so you prefer Miles Lewis Kelly?
1: Him and all,
0: Mars Lewis Kelly. Even that Mars Lewis Kelly, the guy has tried though. That game, against Newcastle. Arsenal did not concede. Obo against Fulham. Arsenal did not concede. Obo against West Ham. Arsenal did not concede. Obo against Bayer Leverkusen in a second leg. Atletico Madrid in a second leg. Arsenal did not concede. The boy not try, honestly. Between us and Odegaard, why did you call Nyabaneze? Okay, all right, thank you very much. Coming from a Chelsea fan, I'm happy. Yes, sir.
1: Odegaard, and Kaabat Miru, second half, that's nearly to go crazy.
0: All right, thank you very much.
1: Hello.
0: Yes, sir. HM Nissin, Ibu Chelsea fan. You've been saying Anyi, this is a cool Anyi. You need that support with Arsenal before.
1: England get record.
0: This man.
1: England keep record. So that India has support to Spain. My man has England is superior than Spain.
0: I like that. Thank you very much for the call. You know, many Arsenal fans ran to Chelsea. You know, back in the day when Arsenal started all quiet, surely when Jose Mourinho came to Chelsea, a lot of Arsenal fans decamped. This guy must be a decampee. He ought to run to Chelsea back then because he's saying we, Anyi. That's awesome. Hello, good afternoon to you. Name and location.
2: Yeah, good afternoon to you, Sarujie.
0: Another Chelsea fan.
2: Good afternoon from here.
0: Yeah, thank you very much, my brother. I've heard your voice. I said another Chelsea fan.
2: All right. My name is Sariki, the only Chelsea. That's why I say no Chelsea. No football. I'm the grandma's here.
0: All right, Sariki. How far? Tomorrow, Arsenal PSG.
2: Sariki, for me, first, I have a lot of Arsenal fans. A particular fan, remember, named Roblo.
0: Yes.
2: A good friend of mine, and we had a good quarter this morning. because I said the one I wish you to win, the Premier League, you have won. And one is the Champions League.
0: Yes.
2: Then we are having a ton of bragging rights.
0: Yes.
2: People.
0: Yes.
2: And you want to win it. I'm sure you will not win it. We had a lot of banter. So I still maintain that one. In as much as Arsenal are in form, I almost a clear favorite to win that. But I'm not wishing them that trophy. And it comes from the inner part of my mind. I'm telling you. Because of a simple banter. Just so, you know, this is not a Champions League trophy.
0: That's the edge you have over them.
2: In as much as winning one and winning two, I know the same. I was thinking I'm not start bantering Real Madrid over Champions League or even Bayern Munich.
0: Yes.
2: Because even Manchester United, because they have three, we have two.
0: Yes.
2: So I like to give people their respect. But even if Arsenal wins the Champions League, we still have that edge over them. Remember, Chelsea is the only club that has won every European trophy available.
0: Exactly.
2: Waiting for a new one to come in.
0: Exactly.
2: Yeah, so there's no problem. We keep on celebrating, but I'm still maintaining that. But Arsenal have not celebrated the way I wanted.
0: Okay.
2: With the 2 years, I was thinking that they will throw out a party, a kind of party. I know the kind of fans I have around the southeast here.
0: Don't worry. Calm down. Let them win tomorrow. Calm down. You see the party.
2: You think they win tomorrow,
0: man? No, I said if they win tomorrow, you see that party you're looking for. Don't worry.
2: All right.
0: Thank you very much.
2: Thank you so much.
0: Thank you, Sariki. I appreciate you big time. Boss Mazino said, good afternoon to you. I'm Mazino, watching live from Kwale, Delta State, a Man United fan. He said, Hidman Azure, they're going. Also, my brother. He said, for this game tomorrow, PSG. Okay, said Arsenal will be PSG 3-2. Arsenal 3, PSG 2. Said, okay, huge extend my regards to all Sapientia fans and family. You love the program. We love you more.
3: Mask you on the beat.
0: Chukwu Emeka Nwankwo said, good afternoon to you, huge man. Said, his name is Chukwu Emeka from Agolozi, Igbo, Man United fan. Said, he's seen a draw in that game. That game may enter penalties. Said, but if there's going to be a winner in 90 minutes, it will be a 1-0 win for Arsenal. On the unknown saying, Oyuwo said, good afternoon to you, Sir Hugie. His name is Matthew, watching live from Irua, Edo State. Said he's an Arsenal fan. Said Arsenal win tomorrow by a long goal. Awesome. Victor Nabike James, my United fan, watching live from Iweka Road. He said,

when they signed Gordon, Anthony Gordon, with big money. He said, but what exactly is stopping them from paying £30 million for Marcus Rashford? He said, because he was one of their best players this season. He said, Arsenal will humble PSG tomorrow, mark my words. Well, the truth is that Marcus Rashford, I've read that he will take a pay cut. Marcus Rashford earns £300,000 a week. Barcelona are struggling financially. Oh, yes. To sign a player, even for £10 million, and pay the player £300,000 every Friday over 3 or 4 years contract. Calculate it, it's crazy. Even if he takes a pay cut, you're still looking at £250,000. For them, Marcus Rashford is a bench warmer. He should not be more than £100,000 thereabout. See, that's why he'll come back to Man United. So now your problem can be there, be there, sir. Henry Elu, this person, Henry Elu, how about Chelsea weekend? Hey, Chelsea fan, I've not even read his comment, but I'm sure he'll predict against Arsenal. So let's go. He said PSG will disgrace Arsenal tomorrow. I know him very well. He said, full-time score, PSG 6, Arsenal 2. He said, Toss said, they got up football. So if Arsenal wins, I'll trek from Onitsha to my hometown in Oziza. Half it for next week. So this is Henry Elu from Show Light. He tells a fan. The next one here is Anibo Maximilian Chisholm from Headbridge, Onitsha, an Arsenal fan. He said PSG will see the type of defense they have not seen before in their history. Said the Ateta, you know, will frustrate them very well. He will still employ his dark arts. Awesome. Kesta Chukwuma, Arsenal professor, Dr. Kesta, I celebrate you all the way from St. Peter's Anglican Church on Icholona, Delta State. He said, Umuchineke will beat Ndakodo 1-0. Umuchineke 1, Ndakodo 0. He said he prefers Mars Lewis Kelly to start in that defensive midfield. And then he said, Puyaka, Puyaka, Puyaka. Come on.

Hiradi Kobe Okonkwo said he wants a midfield trio of Rice, Skelly, and Odegaard. He said, bring on Eze, who thrives in big matches around the 65th or 70th minute when fatigue have set in, okay, to take advantage of his strength, speed, and skill. He said, Odegaard, you want to be subbed off. Thank you very much, sir. All right, ladies and gentlemen, we'll be taking a break right now. Remember, we're still celebrating Arsenal. The celebration will end today, right? Because since Monday, we've been playing the Arsenal new anthem here in the house. To end today, if they win the Champions League, then we'll extend it for the next 2 weeks. Arsenal have really done well this season, and we're all praying for them to do the needful tomorrow. At the Puskas Arena in Budapest, Hungary, it is going to be raining Arsenal. Hope you get wet tomorrow, 5 p.m. Nigerian time. Oh, yeah, yeah. Oh. North London.

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1: No be him be this.
0: Now him Oga, thank you.
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5 p.m. Nigerian time. People are asking me, Hitman, why 5 p.m.? Yes, we are used to Champions League coming to us by 7:45 p.m., sometimes 8:45, sometimes 9 p.m. But tomorrow is going to be by 5 p.m., so make sure you're prepared. If you're an Arsenal fan, just prepare to win that title. If you're a Chelsea fan, prepare to support Arsenal to win. Don't forget, the Premier League will be doing a clean sweep of all European organized competitions tomorrow. They've already won the UEFA Europa League, already won the Conference League. So if Arsenal gets one over PSG tomorrow, it's going to be the Premier League for the three top European organized competitions in the Champions League 2025-2026 season. So let's watch out for this game coming up tomorrow. We'll be back again on Monday to review the game and more. Until Monday, same time, same station, be the best you can be. My name remains Ifeanyi Orakwe, the hugest man alive. Bye-bye.

0: Abụm Valerian Maduka Okeke, Archbishop nke Onitsha. 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
1: The Chaplet of Divine Mercy. In the name of the Father, and of the Son, and of the Holy Spirit.
2: Amen.
1: Our Father, who art in heaven, hallowed be thy name. Thy kingdom come, thy will be done, on earth as it is in heaven.
2: Give us this day our daily bread, and forgive us our trespasses, as we forgive those who trespass against us. And lead us not into temptation, but deliver us from evil. Amen.
1: Hail Mary, full of grace, the Lord is with you. Blessed are you among women, and blessed is the fruit of your womb, Jesus.
2: Holy Mary, Mother of God, pray for us sinners, now and at the hour of our death. Amen.
1: I believe in God, the Father Almighty, creator of heaven and earth. I believe in Jesus Christ, his only Son, our Lord. He was conceived by the power of the Holy Spirit and born of the Virgin Mary. He suffered under Pontius Pilate, was crucified, died, and was buried. He descended to the dead. On the third day he rose again. He ascended into heaven and is seated at the right hand of the Father. He will come again to judge the living and the dead.
2: I believe in the Holy Spirit, the Holy Catholic Church, the communion of saints, the forgiveness of sins, the resurrection of the body, and the life everlasting. Amen.
3: Eternal Father, I offer you the body and blood, soul and divinity of your dearly beloved Son, our Lord Jesus Christ.
2: In atonement for our sins and those of the whole world,
3: for the sake of his sorrowful passion,
2: have mercy on us and on the whole world.
3: For the sake of his sorrowful passion,
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3: For the sake of his sorrowful passion,
2: have mercy on us and on the whole world.

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1: Have mercy on us and on the whole world.
0: Holy God, Holy Mighty One, Holy Immortal One.

0: holy will, which is love and mercy itself.
1: O greatly merciful God, infinite goodness, today all mankind calls out from the abyss of its misery to your mercy, to your compassion, O God. And it is with its mighty voice of misery that it cries out. Gracious God, do not reject the prayer of this earth's exiles. O Lord, goodness beyond our understanding, who are acquainted with our misery through and through, and know that by our own power we cannot ascend to you, we implore you, anticipate us with your grace, and keep on increasing your mercy in us, that we may faithfully do your holy will all through our life and at death's hour. Let the omnipotence of your mercy shield us from the darts of our salvation's enemies, that we may with confidence as your children await your final coming, that day known to you alone. And we expect to obtain everything promised us by Jesus, in spite of all of our wretchedness. For Jesus is our hope. Through his merciful heart, as through an open gate, we pass through to heaven.
2: May the divine mercy accompany you. May the divine mercy lead you. May the divine mercy take care of you all the days of your life. And may Almighty God bless you, the Father, and the Son, and the Holy Spirit. Amen.
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0: 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In your voice, I found comfort. In your silence, I still feel your presence. You are not just a station to me. You are a feeling, a companion, a love story I carry every day. 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
1: As I came in here, I heard those words, cradle of leadership. 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I don't know if Charlie's silence here today is right or wrong. I'm not a judge or jury, but I can tell you this. He won't sell anybody out to buy his future. And that, my friends, is called integrity. That's called courage. Now that's the stuff leaders should be made of.
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0: Kere, Kere, Kere, Mobu Sapiencia, Gabiana 95.3 PM, Nambedeo, Rapumaka, Gay, Gay Radio, Biko, Oshun Line, Agadia Wenka.

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My name, na Cynthia Ezike.

Lucifer Sudankamato debunk a viral video where they circulate on top social media. For inside the video, it show areas where them allegate say they connected to the recent kidnapping of school children and teachers for Oyo State. According to the Nigerian police, them talk say the video say you no get anything to do with the kidnapping, and say the footage say they come from outside Nigeria. Them will explain say the video say na old video where some people they use to spread fake information and create unnecessary fear among the general public. Police con they want to say spreading of unverified content on top of social media say if it confuse people about the ongoing security operation, and say if it also affect the effort where police they make to rescue the victims. Then come they beg, they encourage Niger people, say make them rely on verified updates from official handles of a police, and also avoid sharing wrong information, which will bring panic to the general public.

a wife of we Anambra State Governor, we be Mrs. Nonye Soludo. She don't call for better and proper menstrual hygiene management and make everybody stop every form of discrimination, stigma, and harmful treatment against women and the girls where they menstruate. The First Lady, she took this one on Thursday during the event to celebrate World Menstrual Hygiene Day, where over 2,000 students from different secondary schools from we Anambra attend. She talks say this year's celebration shows say people don't they understand the challenges where girls they face as them they try get a safe and better future. She talks say through her NGO Healthy Living with Nonye Soludo, says she don't establish 350 sanitary pad banks for secondary school girls to help young girls during their menstrual period. She also talks say through this pad bank, says students fit get extra and anytime access to the sanitary pad anytime with them awards so that they no go miss a class. Also, President Bola Tinubu don talk say Nigeria don't begin stabilize and gradually they return to the path of economic recovery and sustainable growth after hard but necessary changes where him administration carry out for the past 3 years. Oga President Bola Tinubu talk this one on Friday to mark the third anniversary of him administration. He talk say when him administration enter off office for 2023 said they meet serious economic and structural problems, where include heavy financial pressure, fuel subsidy where no day sustainable, problems with exchange rate, and a serious EBC. According to Oga President Bola Tinubu, he talks say the situation it can require urgent and courageous decision to prevent deeper economic crisis and the physical collapse. He, however, give assurance to Niger people, say the sacrifices people they make, say he don't begin to show positive results.

the president of the National Association of Nigerian Students, NANS, will be Akintaye Babatunde on Friday. He don't announce to say them don't mobilize all branches of the association and their stakeholders for a peaceful solidarity and advocacy rally for Oyo State, sake of the kidnapping of the students and the teachers for Orire local government area of Oyo State. According to the letter we them release on Friday, them talk say the solidarity movement now to demand urgent action from security agencies and the relevant authorities for them to sharply and quickly rescue the release of the kidnapped pupils and teachers. He also talks, say, students across Niger say they're not fit to keep quiet again while innocent pupils and teachers them still day inside kidnappers' hand. NANS president can talk, say the rally, say he go include visit to the affected school and also to the commissioner of police for Oyo State. My better and correct country people. Now here go Babu Reke. Make gonna join us by 6 o'clock for the full news in Igbo with Ujumwankwo. My name na Cynthia Ezike. Up next, now the special edition of Entertainment Gist with my very, very balacious self. Una good evening.

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I also na kajaduna fool na gidigba wherever you did they hear my voice.

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I'm like in take a talk. We thank Baba God there because today is the last Friday of the month of May. And I know say Baba God there, he go don't do one or two things for you when they listen to me. And it's not easy. Rather than we have to all celebrate them. So, now this special edition of Entertainment Gist on your number one radio, your favorite radio, the best radio, Radio Sapienza 95.3 FM on Nature. So I did very fat. I don't know how I go take put on. I did very happy. Mind is sweet. My mind just go me in as much as say many things don't happen. But what are you gonna do now? Rather we go just stay one side, the front face, the bone face like a karaoke we don't burn. Rather we have to celebrate here. Yeah, so my name is Cynthia Ezike Agadagaife. How your evening take day? How your day take day? I hope say it go well as it take away. You take a plan or I hope so nobody find you trouble. I hope so market it go well for you. I hope so you don't get bad today.

So the special edition of Entertainment Gist now where we day open the phone lines for una. Una go call me today, of course. Una go call me, tell me, give me any gist what happened around your area. And not forgetting, if Nakafi, she will say, we also get the a cappella version of it. When you call, you give me gist. Then you pick anyone where you want. If you they lucky, you can pick the one where you know. Yes, and then you sing the song for us, so you don't need to sing everything, but if you know the song fine and good, you can sing, and then I will help you under the distant background. But if you don't know, I'm just a good hello, just to encourage me to play the song for you.

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More boy why na this number 08130 3272 85 of course call me

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1: Good evening.
0: Good evening. 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No, how you day?
1: I'm fine.
0: This why you dey sound happy. What did it happen? Tell me the secret.
1: Nah, sexy they talk.
0: You say waiting? Coffee.
1: Sexy.
0: Oh,
1: sexy.
0: Oh my God, sexy. Sexy ma mama. Sexy ne becha becha. Ne mo wa paso kama eba. Ne mo kwa gada gada something kagini ani upu. How you did this evening, sexy?
1: Na ina Dubai.
0: How you day na sexy?
1: Neither. Are you?
0: My sister, I pass her, I catch her, I happy, I thank Baba God day. Okay, you never tell me away from the call, oh sexy.
1: Ojoto, sorry.
0: Ojoto, that's good. How is Ojoto this evening?
1: No, Ojoto, normal.
0: Mira, Olu, say there, ba.
1: Okay.
0: Okay. Okay. Well, the gist thing this evening. I didn't show name of Ezibo gist, sexy.
1: No way, gist. Bad Adam Tao. One guy from because we have a friend, but I am Apple Bello. We are never ourselves. So.
0: I don't know.
1: So, I am on the
0: West, and
1: 1 year, 1 year, 1 year, 1 year, 1 year, 1 year, 1 year, 1 year, 1 year, 1 year, 1 year, 1 year, 1 year, 1 year, 1 year, 1 year, 1 year, 1 year, 1 year, 1 year, 1 year, 1 year, 1 year, 1 year, 1 year, 1 year, 1 year, 1 year, 1 year, 1 year, 1 year, 1 year, 1 year, 1 year, 1 year, 1 year, 1 year, 1 year, 1 year, 1 year, 1 year, 1 year, 1 year, 1 year, 1 year, 1 year, 1 year, 1 year, 1 year, 1 year, 1 year, 1 year, 1 year, 1 year, 1 year, 1 year, 1 year, 1 year, 1 year, 1 year, 1 year, 1 year, 1 year, 1 year, 1 year, 1 year, 1 year, 1 year, 1 year, 1 year, 1 year, 1 year, 1 year, 1 year, 1 year, 1 year, Message you. I'm going to go from 50,000 to 30,000.
0: Sexy. You need to start the prayer, but
1: I never see food to shop today, sir.
0: You need to be
1: of sending thank
0: you. Leave me this evening now. Just no more. Anyways, it is well. I'm happy now. Idi at least no. If you want sense, man that no one can walk through.
1: Hey,
0: how are you? No try say one cut off for sexy because I'm money. I boss okay now. Hello. It's your ewa.
1: I'm
0: okay, now I'm gonna pick it.
1: Pick my boo.
0: I pick now. Pick anyone. We get from 1 to 10.
1: Hey. I give me one.
0: Okay, number one, we have If You Ask Me by Oma Wumi. If you
1: ask, I don't know.
0: I give you clue.
1: Okay,
0: no.
1: If you ask me.
0: Hi.
1: That
0: would I do ask. Can I just see the thing? because you make attempts and you give us more gist, we go play this song for you. Sexy.
1: Okay, ma. Thank you.
0: I'm gonna can I sell them on the dojo
1: too. Okay, ma. Bye.
0: Bye, my love. I will then. I'm gonna take care. I will.
1: Yeah.
0: Oh dear. Bye.

0: Okay, hello, good evening.
1: Now, who are they talking to? Nah, Gozie
2: from our right. I've been a while.
1: Gozie, you don't tell. Where you come go now? You travel go Canada?
2: Nah, I travel go Canada, but they don't deport me.
1: Why? Waiting? Why would they deport you? On how much that now you are an Odogu from Anambra? Are they right?
2: Nah, you are right.
1: Why would they? Why would they? They should know that you are. They should know that you are a light when they enter their country. So they should be welcoming
2: you. I'm telling you.
1: For that reason, we'll go find somewhere where they close. But I will not come here, Negaba.
2: Mbamba, I don't mind coming here.
1: You want to hear me come here? Or a country? Eh? Hello. Why you they laugh? Come here, na. Okay, Mbamba, can you come to Gambia?
2: I know.
1: It is well, my brother. Beg you. How you day now?
2: Hello?
1: I said, how you day this evening? Hi. What's it going to happen now? Network.

Okay, hello. Hello, who they for house? I don't know what the network they do this evening. I beg, what do we go do make this thing feel better? I beg.

0: Okay, 0903594477 081 3032 7285. Make you call me, give me a gist, and again, we sing a summer song. Me and you will be chilling in my room. We got to listen to some. Okay, hello, good evening.
1: Because
0: where you come there, which village you enter now?
1: I do on the channel.
0: Now on the channel, I need to come this bad. Ah,
1: I go better.
0: Now our prayer, you go better. Oh yeah, the little ma.
1: Amen.
0: You get any gist? Any I'm a baby for you? Wait for share with me. May you give me my ear. They very open.
1: Yesterday will be Thursday. Hello?
0: I didn't hear you clear.
1: Yesterday will be Thursday. So I had a workout for now. I can't see one.

0: Oh, may she go. So later, after the business done, and I can't call her. I call her, send me to she day or one place for three like that. My not mention the name of the place.
1: Okay.
0: So I carry my small ticket engine. I carry and they go. I call her and I carry the woman go one job like that.

0: Emilia and Joshua, Rachel Smalti. I don't see that Rebecca or her friends. I come with the woman, the woman who would care, their friend, which invited all of them, just the other son, the other, okay, and so no problem. And then more, actually, Mafugonum,
1: Central Bank, no, my father.
0: Yes,
1: big man, you be there for your mind.
0: Wait,
1: I don't believe they do this kind of thing. Wait, you abandon this girl and her friends without paying for their leasing.
0: No, make sure don't carry all her family. Make sure don't pack all of them.
1: Hi.
0: The first time, why never see her before? For the first time. She go pack all the our family. Make she pack all the village. The village has come now.
1: Hi. Nah.
0: For this kind of regime, what we do?
1: But wait. I want ask. So what you come with the girl reaction? She let her call you to confront you.
0: She called me. I know even people. I'm not in a confrontation. Which
1: hi, guy. Other up one number.
0: I can't block her number. She got
1: this
0: hell out of me.
1: Man, I drop on the man. The girl safe. She not do well, Lou. How can you just person invite you for out on the just a small in which I love them, man? You just pack all your village members because Nangene me.
0: Nobody say I know her before. For first time.
1: Maybe not because see one thing we go know about we women be say if they see man where they're in love, they don't go too over. Stress the man financially, they'll just they follow him like sheep where they follow their hair. Man, I can't imagine otherwise. As a woman on my part, if I talking to a fellow woman, she not try. But as a man, a guy, you suppose that time when you say she carry all her family members to come, if I say at least they see anne, abora munne kampolo lili no so again one. Either no on another mobile, you just say in fact. Than to abandon her there.
0: I need to make that.
1: Okay, no wahala.
0: Calm down,
1: pass over to one side. Anyways, we get song for you. You go pick anyone where you want now. Be one work, which one we want you?
0: Okay, give me the number now.
1: Anyone where you want to pick, just from number one to 10.
0: Give me number three.
1: Okay, number two, we get Savio Ngotu. You know the song now. Only Sabinigwe. Ngwa.
0: Give me 3
1: man. Only Sabini Gray,
0: consider.
1: No one, we go plan for you. That was so much on that gist. Now, I'm gonna. Bye, my brother. Oh dear. Bye. Yeah. Hi. Now, my wife. Now, no try. Oh yeah. Now, I'm gonna play this song for our guy with from Savio Ngotu with Consider.

Okay, my betalicious people, right about now, we will go pay some bills. 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When we come back, I bet we want to keep the calls coming, of course. Now, your girl, Cynthia Ezike Agadagaife. 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

Greetings, welcome around, everyone. You feel? Of course, my better, delicious people. Now, welcome back. I hope soon I'm not too, straight come out. Of course, now still your number one station with your girl, Cynthia Ezike Agadaga Ife. And of course, now still the special edition of Entertainment Gist, where we day receive information. I'm able. Anyway, what you call them? We just day here, they receive them. Okay, the number to reach us sharply now 09035944777 or 08130327285. Of course, that song, that one now from Whisper, yeah, with Infinite.

0: hello. 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
1: Fine. 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
0: I got one take no mess. I can't even be malo no no.
1: for your wife,
0: they feel like one sky special color.
1: I don't know
0: who they talk to. Seriously, my brother, I don't know who they talk.
1: Mama from Ifiteduno. Yes.
0: Okay, ma. Okay, I thank Baba God day. I don't know. I name Ola Mole.
1: I'm sure doing an advertisement too. Now, I'm like, I'm going to me. Me, I'm going to a good food. They are. I'm not bad. I'm like, I'm not advertisement. I'm just talking to them.
0: Family of one can check you out at least. My brother, even ka ojoka kwa ojoka
1: ya mana e de habi onye ona form ya
0: onwa
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1: we ke se ni ye go ke aga ye ni ni le ga ho ya je nwa mo ya
0: it's true. Oh, wow. Anyways, do oh my brother, all the ma. Anyi nwere egwu. Ah sugar.
1: Egwu ato. 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
0: Okay, now thank you so much, my mama. 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Thank you, my brother.

0: Okay, hello, good evening.
1: Gaga Ah, coffee will be big girl now. Yes, yes, you are right.
2: You're right.
1: Okay, Chuka. From where? In on a shop or in on a yard? Can I be in?
2: I don't know.
1: Fegi, let me guess. Okay, Chuka. Well, anything, man, Fegi. In fact, number one, go to first. How is Fegi this evening?
2: Fegi, no, from on a.
1: On a yamoko ako. If you go near, no one has pocket. I want to go a best quite complain. Is wow, my brother, I quite don't get like what would you get a booze? Tibet,
2: the only idea is
1: at least, suppose at least you know, Catapan, no, you greet them now, at least for doing their work. We keep it on the corner about our street. Okay, Chuka, any gist for me, my brother?
2: Where,
1: Don't worry, Chuku gave me once that contract in a fight for God will make it possible. All the possible. No, not the possible. You could remember me, you will pray the prayer.
2: I'm not going to be able to do it.
1: It is right. It is one of the things true, Cal. Okay, now we get song. I beg. You will pick anyone. I'll be one. Which one you want to do?
2: I
1: trust you. Okay, number 10, we have Wizolingo by Wiz Boy. Wizolingo. Kaya Bolindo, Wizolingo, Bolindo. Okay, since you be our last call, I'm gonna pick another one. Okay, number six, I think we're Davido with Eve.
2: If I tell you,
1: Ati billion.
2: Ati billion for your country, oh.
1: Tum tum.
2: Masaki and Gucci for your body, oh baby.
1: Tum tum.
2: No do gara gara
1: for me. Ogene.
2: No do kerere, oh. No do shakara,
1: oh baby. Eya.
2: No do shakara for me, oh. Ngwanenezenayan. One
1: neighborhood to so much. Let's go and play the video for Chuka, and of course he's our last caller for today.
3: My money, my body, now your own.

boom, boom. Okay, my better delicious people, that suddenly our time we don't come to an end, but man, on that now, Monday again, I have Pastor Kwaeba on Top Entertainment. Jeez, I want to say a very big thank you to everybody we call. Those we try call, but we know few people not call. I am very, very sorry. But man, on that now, Monday again, you know, on Top Entertainment. Jeez, by 5 o'clock, we go pass out here again. Very big thank you to, oh, I love you all. In fact, my name still remains Cynthia Ezika Gadagaife. Love you. Have a nice weekend. Bye-bye.

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So what two doctors whom we are now for batani phone them expand their hospital. So now one of the biggest hospitals in Anambra State. Emu fodun di kwa we chamber, bu lawyers. Mobile when the behind we chamber. So we go asuputo fodun mu kabu lawyers so that we go give away a medi fodun pharmacists asuputo pharmacists. Emu a plan. Never get in on easy, never get because so Buddha, and with any opportunity for your child. Yes, any opportunity, man, up empe. Compared to the millions of women in our town out from all our high institutions every year. On a kumaka, a jigusia school, on a tanuno, soline, suose. Unona school, on a go one course, one name, any bearing to anywhere, but a robber go over go cult, but a roger go highway robbery, but a robber go hook up. Para Rome bego Yahoo. Ma come a time. Oh man, where do you GM? No, no. You ma give me a plan. This person gabu is civil engineer. Need a plan. Electrical and electronics engineer. Computer engineer. Agricultural engineer. Mechanical engineer. Need a plan. Need bag. You ma go. He bag 18 year. Need fair. Ma give fair me. After computer. Then you go to university. Rabu no kaputa sobi isi. Mbamba. We go one name. Augusta second is graduate 24 years ago. On the dozy of my Chosi Jesse Mahadum, Ojulizia Kiaba Jamb, Basku, Bulum Madu, Kachina Kemezioku. 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
2: 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Expressway opposite Nkwele GRA Nkwele Zunaka, measuring 32,772.754 square meter size, belonging to the registered trustees of Grace Land Relief Market Nkwele Zunaka in Oyi local government area of Anambra State. 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Announcers: R.E. Obonna, Esquire, Solicitor; Chima Ransom, Chairman; Sa'uguja, Cyril, Secretary; other members: Ezabata, Tochuku; Okwa Joseph, Sa'ihunze, Innocent; Ubuoke Thomas, Namshi Joseph; Dela Nemeka, Onyefu Keleshi, Ezema.
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1: Every day be your day one. 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
1: Do you know cataract is the opacification of the lens which makes the patient's view be blurring and smoky or even feeling as if harmattan dews are covering his or her view? 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It is a closed eye surgery with no cord, no suture. 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It can be carried out in 15 minutes. You don't need to be admitted. It is a day treatment, after which you go back to your home, and the patient can even see in first day post-op. 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

0: Beautiful Friday evening, 29th of May, 2026. Beautiful day the Lord has made. Ladies and gentlemen, I want to welcome you to a beautiful time on radio, a time we call Holy Live International Quarter Hour with a beautiful Prisca Obaguchi in the building. Not an easy find you, Orakwe, the hugest man alive. Mayoma, you're welcome.
1: Thank you. The hugest man alive.
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1: Ndewo Igbo ndi oma nega yenti hurushi oma nuo ndi Onitsha Anambra State abu mwada Obagu Prisca Chinwe all the way from Abuja Kaisi Buturuno Ozioma Preacher Ozioma ndi Holy Life International a 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Gini ka mini by grounding? By grounding, I mean connecting your body directly to the earth surface, to the earth soil. 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Maka enwe ihe dika ahu ike. And this machine, I gave me a seminar on Sunday, first section. I gave me on Sunday by 1 p.m. And second section, I gave me queer on Monday by 1 p.m. at Sharon Hall, All Saints Cathedral, Anglican, GRA, Onitsha. And they don't man company but offer with a good product. You understand? If you venture into that company, you will make a whole lot of money. Since I joined this company early this year, my hand has been liquid. You know what I mean by that. Yes, you understand? Sir. Money keeps coming. And this company is looking for partners. That is why we are in Onitsha. Because I've looked around. Nobody have this machine in Anambra State, in Onitsha. It just yesterday we came in. Today, people have already started buying the machine. People that tested it yesterday have already started paying today. Because it's a machine that when you use it consistently, you will see the results. So, open it, soro, batano, fora, anua. You understand? You will make a whole lot of money. Because, ego, dinia. Ega, we will keep bata, partner as a good distributor, ne bunata this machine in bulk. People are ne pick it from you. You understand? Or, ibakwa, bukwa distributor na guru ofu ofu. You understand? Whichever way you are making money, there is so much money in the business, I'm telling us. Because I've tested it and I've seen that the money is real, it's coming. We call it votoperious money or overpopulated money. You understand? You know when somebody is doing business, you're shining, you're glowing, yes, you're smiling. Even in this midst of our, you know, beautiful economy, let me put it that way. You understand? Some people are still smiling. Yes, because ago di no bodo. Kaine wa hike, kaine touch kwego. Because ego bukwa hike no mwi akwa. You understand? Makana akunesio bike no. Obu ni jide ego, imago, ige nwe. Awo, ye, ye, ye. I want confidence. No. I want yesterday, me boom. Dim by Jino Kunabo, well, Koro. You understand? Over Mother Kuaka Nozo. In Yanana, in our landlord, you see us all, Mapo. You understand? So, Ibia Soro, because anything, Biaro Foro, my brother, my sister, if you venture into it on as in early, you will be the one that other people will look up to. They will regret, why didn't I listen when these people were saying, talking about this thing? You understand? So this seminar in Eme, na Sharon Hall, All Saints Cathedral, GRA, Onitsha. First section Gabo on Sunday by 1 p.m. And second section Gabo on Monday by 1 p.m. Ngine ka iji mi otua. Obun ebya unwana Sunday. Imegini, ebya na Monday. You understand? Makere ba kai gano. Do wo kwa ba we gwa gi bonkwem. Yendi ge me we pa na this business. And in the gables of beer, the few people gables of beer, I get many ha free section. Can test the machine. But others, you know what follows. You understand? As na nu buzo na nu mirioma. So if you know zobia, ema inhiobo. You understand? And yai biarabo, this business is a very good empowerment program. You understand? The life of people are changing because they entered Only Life International. When I said Only Life, I mean Olympic Life.
0: Yes.
1: The short form is Only Life International. Remember, it's a Singaporean company. You understand? This machine I know kwano makiana po PMF Therapy 90. Bu machine aroro ndi astronaut ndi na gana space. Na mbobo na haba taranowa. You understand? Bob na haga makana anuba some monks in the space before they come back to the earth. And they have bataduo. Some of them na area some of them na bend. Some of them na because they went where there is no gravitational force. So NASA we rather had this machine. Habata hate you open ya. You understand? It sent those negative electrons to their body to neutralize the free radicals, as in bring them back to normal. Because machine and enye na kanu zopreche. Open ibonye na ngogo ne ngokata go na ogwa na arugoro na ho. When you use this machine, you will see that ogu gebi doruba goro na ho. You will see that you are getting better because machine enye na kanu zopreche. Ne ni open na wasara nri nri. You understand? And don't help help pukugi. Iba na ridi oro osomakana. Mwa believe na mboshioria kogugu yamma. Imagine where you're getting health. You understand? You're getting financial freedom. And you are also enjoying a good lifestyle. You understand? Because oti I ain't chani in Nokwa na Nigeria. Ona dimma in a metu kwanegwa. In a badekwa nambo wa di chiche. Diko tunsi apagare. You understand? I'm a traveler. The business that really taught me is taking me places because I said yes to Only Life International. So I name Mendibay invite. Remember, on Sunday, that is 31st of May 2026, at Sharon Hall, All Saints Cathedral, GRA Onitsha, by 1 p.m. Koga Dime. Now, kaya for a first section. Obune biyamu honke Sunday. Remember, naige mekwa seminar ozo. On Monday, at the same Sharon Hall, All Saints Cathedral. Okay, by 1 p.m.
0: All right.
1: You understand?
0: All right. And if you have phone numbers, and the Marga, okay, we call for Maka, my Only Life International for my Nana, Gokwazia, Kafai, Singu, Webia to the venue and enjoy all the packages. Unuju Webia. And my phone number,

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1: All right. 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
1: 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Exactly. So on Sunday, ka aga anokoka kawaya ofuma, na Sharon Hall. Sharon Hall, All Saints Cathedral, Onitsha. Sharon Hall, Hilukwarana, and All Saints, Bogotena Hall, Sharon Hall, First Law, Koninu.
0: Kana, but Sharon Hall, Iju Hana Haise. You understand? The Sharon, they will show you, and I get you kwa. Banner,
1: exactly. So on Sunday, 31st of May, 1 p.m. na kuako, hebato zubo, ega afo dia banner, hebanyanola, nana kubo.
0: Mba, adore akwa ugwa, ayi meni yaka obru free. 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You use sha, mnege use wo. 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I won't be the one calling you because you always call to say thank you for introducing me to this machine because onye ngwara onye mem introduced to it. Some people that are warrior early this year ha na eme imagonu na eme na ha choro onye from keta onye regret. I would have listened to this woman mbo na akwakwa me here na January. You understand? Because when you see me, if I tell you I'm touching some cool catch, you understand? You don't need egwa de ezezo. Obro, I've made all the money quite a bit. At least the business is just too wonderful. You understand?
1: All right, thank you very much. Now, Sharon Hall, ka iga bia ka kowalo go for because we don't have all the time in the world. Eba ebali, but I get wet time of manolana. Sharon Hall, Sunday 31st of May. Wana na kwa kunefi a kowalo go off ma. How many banguro ubasoka? Ibia Monday. Monday be the 1st of June. Wana na kwa kuna the same Sharon Hall, All Saints Cathedral. All Saints Cathedral. You see, Oka Road, Lura, DMGS. Siakan Nigi, Nyanina Barata Barata, Kenabada Main Market. Siakan Nigi, All Saints Cathedral. Bago, Hifo Sharon Hall, Banye. You see, GRA. Left to give first bend by the left on your Sharon Hall. He banyo one na kwa kune if you're bunny bangura Sunday, he be a Monday. He will like a little. I got pocket, I got power juice. Ronye Ajua de Fuso. 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
1: Thank you so much, the richest man alive.
0: And I also want to thank Oli Live International. We'll all see you on Sunday, 31st of May, 1 Nakwako na Sharon Hall. And then on Monday as well, 1st of June, 1 p.m. na Sharon Hall. My name is Ifani Orakwe, the richest man alive. Enjoy the rest of your night. Bye-bye.

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12: Ubochi obula, dike ni biliko dogu, jupita na ubike, jupita na mbale, ina hiya damba, ina walite mbo, ni walite ndiozo, oro akage, agaki alani, ni yegene, anyawuni tirora. 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
1: A reading from the Holy Gospel according to Saint Mark, chapter 11, from verse 11 to 26. After he had been acclaimed by the crowds, Jesus entered Jerusalem and went into the temple. He looked all round him, but as it was now late, he went out to Bethany with the 12. Next day, as they were leaving Bethany, he felt hungry. Seeing a fig tree in leaf some distance away, he went to see if he could find any fruits on it. But when he came up to eat, he found nothing but leaves, for it was not the season for figs. And he addressed the fig tree. May no one ever eat fruits from you again, he said. And his disciples heard him say this. So they reached Jerusalem, and he went into the temple and began driving out those who were selling and buying there. He upset the tables of the money changers and the chairs of those who were selling pigeons. Nor would he allow anyone to carry anything through the temple. And he taught them and said, does not scripture say, my house will be called a house of prayer for all the peoples? But you have turned it into a robber's den. This came to the ears of the chief priests and the scribes, and they tried to find some way of doing away with him. They were afraid of him because the people were carried away by his teaching. And when evening came, he went out of the city. Next morning, as they passed by, they saw the fig tree withered to the roots. Peter remembered, look, Rabbi, he said to Jesus, the fig tree you cursed has withered away. Jesus answered, have faith in God. I tell you solemnly, if anyone says to this mountain, get up and throw yourself into the sea, with no hesitation in his heart, but believing that what he says will happen, it will be done for him. I tell you therefore, everything you ask and pray for, believe that you have it already, and it will be yours. And when you stand in prayer, forgive whatever you have against anybody, so that your Father in heaven may forgive your failings too. But if you do not forgive, your Father in heaven will not forgive your failings either. The Gospel of the Lord. Dearest friends in Christ, in today's Gospel reading, we have this interesting story about Jesus cursing the fig tree. When Jesus went to the tree, he was expecting to see the tree's potentials, at least to see its fruits, even if unripe. But the reverse was the case. The tree was attractive from a distance, but upon close examination, it was useless. And that is precisely where this story relates to our lives. Like this tree, many of us children of God are externally attractive, yet empty within. This is called hypocrisy. We give the world the impression of holiness and closeness to God. We draw people to ourselves. We are crowd pullers, yet deep down within us, we not only lack fruits, we even lack the potentials of bearing fruits. Hypocrisy is living a lie. It is perfecting the art of showmanship that people may see, whereas no single effort is being made by the person to grow, to improve, to change bad habits, to start bearing fruits. It is better for us to cease to exist than to be alive and yet dead deep inside. Just like the temple in the Gospel reading, also that appeared good externally, but had become an extension of the market, a den of robbers. Hypocrisy makes us look good, makes us believe in our false sense of goodness, yet we become blinded to evils in our own life. We look at the outward decoration and we are happy, but we cannot see that these decorations are covering for unrepentant sin. Beloved ones in Christ, avoid hypocrisy. Christianity shouldn't be about attractiveness. We must walk the talk. We must bear fruits. We must use our gifts and talents to the fullest. We must serve others, as St. Peter admonishes in 1 Peter chapter 4, verse 10 to 11. As each has received a gift, employ it for one another. Whoever speaks, as one who utters oracles of God. Whoever renders service, as one who renders it by the strength which God supplies, in order that in everything God may be glorified. May Almighty God bless you, the Father, and the Son, and the Holy Spirit. Amen.
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0: God, it's so good. It's a very beautiful evening. We have engineer. Engineer.
1: Josh.
0: I saw him with his wife yesterday. And each day he always tells me, my family, my wife. Magd, don't worry. Don't worry. We took 3 bottles.
1: I am not worried.
0: From the road before gaming. Very quickly.
1: Yes.
0: We caught this man with his wife that he always tell you my wife is calling me. And the wife said, I like him when he's drunk.
1: I would like my wife.
0: And I was alone, no? And I caught him today. He said it's a Friday. I said, nah, pastor, you didn't come on a Friday. Explain yourself. Let's start from there.
2: Actually, my people, I agree to now. Good evening.
0: Good.
2: So I like you said, yes, you saw it. You saw us yesterday. But the real story is that, you know.
0: Were you so humbled?
2: You mean yesterday?
0: Yes.
2: I'm a gentleman from
0: Why time. Will your wife say that she likes you when you are high? And you always tell me that you are a responsible family man.
2: You this thing you are saying, my wife is listening because I did not hear her say that.
0: No, she told me. Did you know that I met her before you came out?
2: Yes, you did. You did.
0: I drove your car with your daughter and everybody went. What did you think we are discussing?
2: When I go, I will ask her, but I know she don't like seeing me drunk.
0: No. But she told me she actually likes it. Maybe like that, you bought that.
1: Well, some people may not like seeing their partner drunk.
0: No.
1: But they may like
0: she
1: to
0: told
1: feel
0: me
1: their
0: that
1: partner drunk.
0: No, but she said it. So
1: It's well.
0: Uh-huh. Don't defend yourself. Yeah. I thought you would have told me like, later. You go enter the trap. Magdi.
1: Yes.
0: How many bottles is okay?
1: For tonight, I'll just take 2 more bottles and 1 shot of Kai Kai to speed up the highness.
0: DJ German is waiting for the party. He's just looking at you guys and he doesn't understand it. And he's outside. And he's terrible. He's looking at the crowd.
1: It's well. So what's on the news, my man?
0: Let's start from one place.
1: Yeah.
0: From a drinking place.
1: Okay.
0: Why will the president have 10.9 million votes from APC? Is that... are you a registered member of APC?
1: I'm a registered member of MACD Fresh Party.
0: Why did the president... not general election, no? 10.9 votes.
1: How many people are in...
0: ordinary APC can just... their members that can vote legally can make anybody a president.
2: That's the meaning.
0: Engineer, I know you still didn't think about your wife is listening and your problem.
2: No, that is by
0: you,
2: that is by
0: if you we guess us, that if you guess us drink 2 bottles, he told me that that is what she actually likes.
2: 2, I won't take up to 2. You know, I just resumed. I decided to go on a drinking vacation. Yeah. That is, I stopped.
0: Because when you stopped, you were boring. You were all over the house.
1: I heck.
0: Let's go back to the matter. Baba.
2: Yeah,
0: do you think that election, I am not against any party, you know, though I'm a P2B guy, you know, it will not look good for my profession, but I drank. How would it look like that 10.9 million people I registered to APC and Anambra, you have won.
1: Anambra has what?
0: Anambra won.
2: Okay.
0: And during the election last year, their candidates couldn't even pull up to 400.
2: No, what you would have even said is that the total votes that brought him in as a president, as in the nationwide presidential election.
0: I'm talking about the last election.
2: Wasn't even. No, I'm.
0: The guy that took second in Anambra. Didn't get up to 300,000. That means where is the APC guys that are registered?
2: Maybe they will vote. You mean these primaries?
0: President Buhari, I supported Buhari that year secretly. Okay. Everybody knows before Bwomisi. Well, President Tinubu polled almost 10.9 million votes down from Anambra as well. Is it real or not?
1: Well, Joshua, it seems you are slow in speaking. I don't like dull moments in my life, so I take over.
2: I wanted him to land.
0: I'm not landing. I have nothing I'm saying.
1: So go ahead.
2: Yes. Like I wanted to say, that election result, that result, that number we had.
1: Yeah.
2: Is not, should I use the word, not believable. Okay. It's unbelievable. Like,
0: yeah. Problem solved.
2: Problem
0: solved.
2: I keep seeing them counting 100, 1,000. I say, on those clips are flying. I say, which kind of counting is
1: this? I saw it.
0: Okay, let's just switch a little. Mr. D.
1: Yes.
0: Let's move to the opposition.
1: Okay.
0: ADC, what do you look, how do you see their movement? Because Atiku had 1 million votes to win Amechi. Do you think Amechi had a chance, or is it delusion, or is it an act? Even me, if I did ADC, Atiku is contested, I will give up. Between Amechi and Atiku, who would have won the ticket? Inside your heart.
1: Let me first ask, who eventually won before I give my answer?
0: Atiku did.
2: Atiku won.
1: I think Atiku is okay.
0: Is it?
1: The guy has tried.
0: Is it predictable? He's a dumb they love because he's just a play.
1: 6-19-32.
0: Is it predictable?
1: The guy has been hustling to become president since 1932.
0: Like I've been a dream there.
1: If he even wins primary, let that be a consolation for him.
0: Today is they don't pay me my salary. Let me drink beer. I don't care anymore. Is it predictable or not?
1: What is predictable? You mean the article?
0: I think you're winning the primary.
1: No, we don't talk about these things being predictable. We just look at the results that have come out and we say Atiku won. Then we compare Atiku and Amechi and we say, well, let the better guy win.
0: Do you know why I wonder about you, Mac Davis? You do consultancy job.
1: I do a lot of consultancy. At least engineer, no, was it engineer Joshua? No.
0: No, you didn't
2: know
0: that.
2: Did what?
1: No. You were not my PA last Wednesday.
2: It wasn't myself.
1: No, it wasn't you. It was Fidelis.
2: Okay.
1: Thank you for the BMI.
0: Fidelis. Okay. I saw you at Nawa the other day.
1: Yes.
0: Why do we need that space? Do we miss a budge?
1: We miss a budge, but you know, we cannot drive from here to where Ebogi is. We are now at Ogaimi. Let's talk Ogaimi.
0: All right, let go. Because I was looking at you are signing. You don't like their meat.
1: Their meat is not like Ebogi's nchi. Even though we are not sure whether it is nchi or rat.
2: You take it by what it is called.
0: All right.
2: It's called nchi.
0: Engineer, let me come back to you. Today we did, don't worry, chill. We go play advert with Sapiencia Park for us because exactly at 10 o'clock, DJ takes over. Napati. Now, the question I want to ask you is simple.
2: Okay.
0: Should Amechi give up?
2: He has given up already on this very era. Like this very one, they are finished. I think they are. I saw a news or something that Atiku went and meet him for reconciliation and all that. I think he has given up already.
0: Okay. Did he give up on a fair ground?
2: He was complaining at first, but he don't have any other option. That is how I
0: made it. Is he a titan in Nigerian politics?
2: I wouldn't say so. No, he's not.
0: So is he drama?
2: Maybe he was believing because he's a Southerner. He's a Southerner.
0: I'm asking.
2: Maybe he was believing it should be the turn of the South and all that.
0: No, turn of the South. If it's turn of the South, should Amechi be chosen in your head?
2: He shouldn't.
0: If we put Akpabio that was struggling to make sure that he doesn't lose his ticket, existed.
1: I think I've said this.
0: And Amechi, a Saudana. Who would you have chosen?
2: With who?
0: Who has more political value between Akpabio, two of them?
2: No, Amechi. Apart from now, that Akpabio just become a Senate president. Before now, Amechi has that
0: edge,
2: political edge, yes, over Akpabio.
0: Now, where was Amechi the last 4 years that Nigeria destroyed that you helped? He was part of the former government. What is going on? You know why they actually description that say McDavis has a political point. I'm coming for him. We still get time. What do you think?
2: I didn't get your question.
0: My question is, between Akpabio, okay, let me be brutal. They are worst guys in this world. They are not people. Yeah, but don't get me twisted. It's my views. Who do you choose if Nigeria don't get hope again?
2: Now, like you want to ask me who should be my president? Who I
0: remember that Amechi built a rail line.
2: No, he's not working.
0: To Maradi.
2: Okay, rail line. Remember, I thought you talk about.
0: He was the minister of transport. Which governor? He was minister of transport.
2: I remember.
0: Have you forgotten?
2: I remember.
0: Now that you have remembered, Akpabio just sits in the Senate. His crime is simple: sign in and say AI, and avoid Trump. Make Trump no bomber. And arranges loans that never affects us positively. So what do you have to say?
2: On your question, who do choose I prefer? One. I prefer Amechi. Yes, looking at what the current government is doing, just like example you mentioned, the loan. And these bills, when it gets to the Senate, they don't even do the right processes that they're supposed to do.
0: Almost $2 trillion from World Bank is being borrowed. Nothing. So Fumai is saying that they need to borrow more for him to build concrete road and turn Nigeria to a boring state. You see, McDavis, what do you have to say?
1: About what?
0: There was one small boy a few years ago that told me who is Fumai. So that boy was him, man.
1: What do I have to say about what?
0: I'm not telling you what to say. It's normal. He said currently that Igbos should support the president because loans. If you check the loans, he's borrowing it to build. If you check the Ministry of Works, it's on the loans more.
1: I know if I say what I want to say now, you guys will say because I've taken 2 bottles.
0: No, and that's why I said anything you say. Yeah, Tonge Bishop.
1: I don't want to join any political party. But if these political parties come together and agree that they want to make Magdi the president of Nigeria, things will be different. The first thing is this. Once you vote for me, 2 plates of pepper soup and some bottles of beer.
0: Open accounts for everybody. Don't go transfer, I'm sure. All right, let's go back on an intellectual lane.
1: Okay.
0: Do you know it's called Go On, Pa?
2: I know, yeah.
0: He released the book.
1: Okay.
0: This is very serious.
1: Mm.
0: He released the book recently. Do you know what he said?
2: No.
0: He said his mind, according to the book,

0: persons with a separate, with a particular set of thoughts,
1: saying I that know you will see.
0: He's supposed to be apologizing to
1: the Igbos,
0: and all that. But saying Nigeria, I have not seen the thing by myself anyway. Nigeria has scattered because of.
1: No, you know why I did stop you? Make people not go. Our phone on the blast as I did do. I'm since we're there. Magdi, let's switch. What do you think about South Africa? You're a traveling man.
2: I travel a lot around Africa. Mm. And one thing I will tell you is, give me a free ticket and free hotel reservation to go to South Africa. I will not go.
1: Why?
2: Because of the way they are treating non-South Africans. You know, this xenophobia we talk about goes deeper than just reading some stories online. I am not trying to stereotype South Africans, but when a majority...
1: We have a lot of them here that are our friends.
2: When a majority of people in a country decide to start attacking non-natives for no just reason, you say they are taking your jobs. How does a guy who come to South Africa and open a car wash company take your job? Is he not even working with South Africans he has employed to be washing cars? How does a guy who go to South Africa and open a provision shop take your job? If you could, wouldn't you have started your own provision shop? I think the guys are just...
1: Ghanaians are coming back.
0: Yes, I saw it.
1: Nigerians said they would die there. Peter Obi is even struggling too. It's an embarrassment. What is your take, Injin?
0: I mean, just like what Mark Davis just said, South Africa was my only dream country as a growing up child. That is back then when I see some pictures of that place. That was the I did not even want to go to US. I was dreaming
1: before that, your babe gone.
0: I was dreaming I would go to South Africa, but back then they started this. They are killings. No, I crossed it. I can't go there.
2: No, me too.
0: I can't go there.
2: Me too.
0: Nothing. Nothing is there that can attract me down to that place.
2: Yes.
1: It's a terrible thing.
2: Because at the airport, when they look at your passport coming in from Nigeria, you don't know the phone calls they will make.
1: There is a man, the second richest man in Nigeria, Boa.
2: Okay.
1: Was crying that they sent him back to Nigeria.
2: Wow, under what conditions? That,
1: because, according to him, he was wrong, but he thought he could. Anywhere in the world he could. Just tell them, Baba, I be big man. You know, he just went and signed paper in the morning. And go.
2: Not so.
1: And his papers was, no. Let me use the word, expired. 2 days. Normally.
2: Okay.
1: Anybody. No problem must be solved. You get what I mean? I'm not trying to encourage dastardly acts if it is Nigerian police. But he said all the other white people came and from Europe, they don't have visa. Do you know some countries have visa restrictions?
2: Yeah, there's some countries.
1: Many Americans coming to Nigeria without visas, because Nigeria doesn't do what they do for us, and it's terrible what they do. And that one, they kidnap children, rape them, buy them, sell them. Let me not talk about trafficking. I don't want to say dark things, Mark Davis. When you were the head of our news, you were told that your news is always dark.
2: Yeah. And that's what was happening.
1: But that was all. I told you, I beg your news not too much with darkness. So I don't like darkness.
2: Me too.
1: What do you think about this or your state thing that an ordinary teacher that is being paid less than 60K was and nothing is happening?
2: He was what?
0: Was beheaded.
2: Okay,
0: the
2: mathematics teacher.
1: What do you think? What is happening? America said it's ISIS, JS. Is it talk?
2: I have said this thing before. You guys, make me the president. Let me turn things around. The security situation.
1: What would you have done?
2: Even before that happened. Even from the Chibok girls. Even from the Napchi girls. I'm just surprised that.
1: It is many.
2: The Chibok and the

0: Napchi, they both have chi-chi in both.
1: It's an embarrassment.
0: If I was the president, oh boy, employ security agents. Pay them well.
2: Once we have enough now.
0: We don't. Even if we have.
3: Are they well paid? I am tempted to believe that something is going on like sabotage among the...
2: Is it the demons?
3: Not demons. There are these invisible powers, maybe in government also. Because you can't tell me we have that strength.
2: Our military have the strength.
3: What enjoyment?
2: Baba, what enjoyment do people have to kill children? That's primary school children.
3: Those people are not human beings. No. Those people, I don't look at them. I don't see them like human. If they zoom their camera, you know, they go on live. Look at their eye, you know these people are out of human being. They are just wild.
2: So, Mike Davis, what do you think is happening? We only drink beer.
0: Yeah, but you know, all these people killing innocent children and innocent teachers, like my brother Josh said, they are no more human in the sense that they are high on drugs.
2: Okay.
0: They are high on alcohol.
2: I don't know, but we drink alcohol.
0: We don't get as high as the level of killing and kidnapping children and anybody at that.
3: If you see those guys torture people, you know their minds, they don't have conscience.
0: No, they don't.
2: They're finished, right?
0: They don't.
2: So we are in problem.
0: I remember when I was going to Abuja, somebody said, oh boy, you go by road. I said, I'm going by road. That air ticket where you go pay is far cheaper than ransom money.
3: Yeah.
0: And I said, well,
2: call me coward. I said, man of God.
0: The Lord is my shepherd.
2: Okay. Let's switch a little.
0: Okay.
2: We are getting there.
0: Yeah.
2: For the hope we came for today, the phone is ringing. I don't want them to overcall and be distracted. This is not Sapiencia Express.
0: Let's talk.
2: And we will talk about everything. Why is it the younger people that were born don't take their job seriously? Well, they call them Gen Z's. They don't take it. Things are hard. Why? Engineer, every day electric, they shock you. I didn't see you, they climb. Why you don't get one small way they disturb you to learn them? Don't be like that. You take learn.
3: I just feel the more we grow, the generations, things become easier. I don't know, with the help of AIs and with the development.
2: Are they AI more than us?
3: Well,
0: we cannot tell.
2: No, they are not. No, I see them now. They are not.
3: Really, they are not.
2: They are not.
3: But due to
2: they are not all of them put together.
3: The inventions of machines makes work very easy, and compare somebody that will use calculator and somebody in those days that will not use calculator but will count with fingers or anything. So you will see the difference. So that's alone bring this laziness and this
2: Sorry, I'm cutting you short. It's because of our time and ads. Because tonight is nice. Mr. D, somebody, a Gen Z, was given a job in Abuja recently. Do you know what he did? As a chef, he went and thought about poisoning his organ and every children down to the dog.
0: Ew.
2: So that they will sleep, because he's a good man. Thank God he said that poison for sleep. Don't be poisoned to die. And took 150 million naira, went to his village, and was calling his friend.
0: Wait, the 150 naira was in the house as
2: 150 million in cash. No, we'll come to that.
0: Okay.
2: In cash. Is it the right move? Does it make sense?
0: Well, what you say...
2: Talk.
0: When you say, does it make sense? What may not make sense to you as an enlightened man can make sense to another person, a chef, who says, I have access to this.
2: Mike Davis, 150 million.
0: It was in the house in cash. I'll collect it.
3: So that means you are it's temptation.
0: You will understand that banks were not created for fancy.
2: Okay.
0: Money is meant to stay in the bank.
2: Why did you do that? Why did you say it?
0: Well, you see, a temptation, like Joshua said.
2: No, what do you need 150 million? You go to pay far. I mean, that's what we call pay for it.
3: As a young person.
2: Too powerful, be and very quickly.
0: Yeah, no.
2: That the money will never end.
0: That is what the guy should have done. And that is what many main market people around the country suffer. Because you get these young boys to work for you as your boys. You yourself, you don't even know how to manage your money. You want to deposit money in the bank. It is one of your boys who can read and write. You send. You want to open an account. You need to be registered with CAC. You don't know anything. It is your boy who does
2: okay,
0: it.
2: Okay, let's solve the problem. Sorry, Mr. D.
0: Go ahead.
2: Let me pour a cold beer for you. Engineer.
3: Yes.
2: Why will somebody keep 150 million naira in his house? Gosh. Is he a criminal? Is he a kidnapper?
3: There may not be. May be legit money. Oh.
2: No, I know. But why will somebody keep such amount? You know?
3: Stress there for banko. I don't know. Maybe he was planning to spend it.
2: No, we they keep only 200K just for easy move.
3: Maybe. I feel... It may be that money may just be.
2: This thing happened in Abuja is the politician.
0: Tell us the story.
2: No, let me tell you this story. A young man that lives with somebody that the police and the report they don't give us anything we could know
0: about the person.
2: Yes, it's against the victim. Over. Mm. That's it. Good, Mark Davis.
0: Mm.
2: Is it fair for somebody to keep 150 million naira in his house?
0: It's wrong. It's wrong.
2: Do you think he's a criminal?
0: No,
2: drug dealers keep money in
0: I would not be strong to conclude on what he is.
2: No.
0: But there's a certain amount of money that should not be. Even armed robbers know that. Oh boy, if we go to person house now, we know they go to find money.
3: Exactly.
0: Because money no go there. People keep money in the bank. The world has gone digital.
2: You get people where they eat garlic because of the hunger. Now, engineer, we have finished this gist. Now, one politician we want to spend some money, they make noise.
0: Mm.
2: That's their way.
0: Mm.
2: Yeah. But they say, Connie man.
3: Die. Connie man, bury him.
2: Exactly. We don't settle the matter. Because I got 150 million in cash, I don't understand it.
0: But because even me being a man of God,
2: Magnificent various people
0: and wet people too. So if I see 150 million and I know I can grab this bag, Ghana must go, or two Ghana must go bags of 150 million. If I work out my plans and I know I can disappear before a search starts.
2: But let's now go before the final one of what we have on our table as we are drinking. There is this guy, you know, his name is Adamu. That's what I will call him. I leave it at that.
0: Okay.
2: He was the former power minister for electricity to make sure light is here. Even the sapience, you say as our engineers, electric don't finish. You go put light, put solar, put. Don't be waiting you they do every day. I'm going to complain. Oh, my office, that's all. Don't be waiting they complain. Me and you go fight.
3: How we won't do now?
2: That guy in our power minister, his job is just to give us steady power supply. This guy stole 30 billion.
0: Oh!
2: Naira.
0: 30 billion.
2: Mark Davis. So Federal High Court sentenced up to 75 years in prison because even the, don't get me twisted, even the courts, even those guys, where they're there, they are not even, where they accuse judges of crime. Even people. No, Nigeria no good now. Even the UEG there. But at least I was thinking, alone. Do you know what he did?
3: What did he do?
2: Instead of him to go to Saint-Tropez, somewhere very fine, there is a lot of places in this world for criminals. He went to Kaduna State in one village. I must say.
0: What do you expect from a village guy?
3: Maybe it was and a friend of his
2: brother. No, he can't. Guy. Let me make you just remember our brother. You know,
3: this guy has a lady.
2: You get money for Nigeria, 30 billion. You get that. Which police? Forget. Police don't vex up. Which police don't collect 10K? Eh?
0: If you are able to
2: steal which custom?
0: That kind of money and you are caught, you are
2: stupid.
0: You are stupid. Look, man, I'm not a thief.
2: No, we are not thieves. But we understand how.
0: But if I must make up my mind to steal,
2: to be a criminal,
0: and I steal anything above 100 million,
2: Magdi,
0: you will not catch me.
2: Magdi, you're a consultant. I don't want to.
0: Yeah, I'm a consultant therapist.
2: Now, this good man, 30 billion. They catch him like thief, put him on cuff, carry him cuff.
3: Like thief, where him be?
2: No, why him go collect? Why you go thief 30 billion? Okay, fine, we agree. Light no day for the country. Fine. You know, if he's in rot.
0: Oh, but let me tell you something, Engineer Josh and Ahek. There are many people we think are good people because they have no scandal. Maybe they were governors, they were ministers, they could even have been head of state or heads of state, and they stole plenty of money. But they have no case.
3: Yes, there are.
0: Because inside they are stealing, they also worked.
2: Lord, there is, you have to work.
0: If I am a governor, for example, and I steal billions, and the people wake up, they see schools I built, they see roads I constructed, they see markets I constructed, not destroyed, they see
3: hospitals,
0: they see projects. Even if I made 50 million out of this project, at least people are seeing something that was done.
3: That is how some of them stole. Some of these past governors, that is their method.
0: But if you don't have anything,
2: Let me come back.
0: Come back.
2: That guy stole 30 billion.
0: Oh boy,
2: 1 billion have changed your life from electricity. This thing where they shock you.
0: Nigeria today, give me at least 1 million. I'm
2: engineer, your two daughters, they are university, they are the Sabi book, generally. Your money no go finish. Your wife go run because you go just the party.
3: 1 billion is a big amount of money.
2: It's a big amount. Somebody stole 30.
0: I'm not talking about 1 billion. I said, give me one.
2: And now one project, though. Not be the whole. His.
0: He did not tag the entire Nigeria.
2: His choice, Mr. D. Now to go to one village for Kaduna, carry babe. They live for inside one house. They catch up.
0: It's a sick man.
2: Now, let's move to the last one. Why will a pastor go to... Before we go, we could laugh again. In things that baffle me. A pastor in Lagos decided to go and pass the Red Sea. Yeah.
0: Just like the one in Kaduna who entered the den of a lion, like Daniel.
2: You know my pain. If he did it alone, it's fine. Nothing stops me from drinking that 8 bottles. Let me go suffer. Let me go vomit. Let me go sick. Let me no go walk. Let me they go sack. Baba, this guy went to Atlantic Ocean.
0: With his entire church members.
2: With Ron weighing go for to go and party the rest like Moses. Waiting pay me, be see. Those people say, Jesus, Jesus. Oh, Jesus, forgive me. They say we should not mention the God's name. This guy was parting the Red Sea. Until the wave of the water come like this, carry me. His ice cream.
0: But let me ask you, when Moses parted the Red Sea, they were going somewhere. At least they were running away
3: from
2: they were
3: just creating roads.
2: So, engineer, first. Now you, they always, because you know they drink too much. Now only you, me and McDavid, not there 19. You see there your two bottles. If your wife pursue you today, come back to office, don't worry. Yeah.
3: Sure, you said he loves seeing me. She loves seeing me drunk. No problem. Just ask, you wanted to ask a question.
2: Go back. Don't go apart the Red Sea. What do you think?
3: I don't know if pastors will just stay and what even come to their head to start doing one thing. Somebody will just stay, say, I want to fast 40 days. What? For what purpose?
2: Uh-huh.
3: I went to Lions then. For what purpose? Just to prove a point that you,
2: they are powerful.
3: What even give him that belief that this thing will work? Don't tempt the Lord your God in vain.
2: Oh, God.
3: You don't just tempt God. That is tempting God.
2: Mm-hmm.
3: Assume, like you said, Moses were heading to somewhere, yes, and that was an instruction from
2: and
3: God.
2: And they were pursuing
3: this
2: them.
3: One just packed people from church, gathered them on a Sunday, and
2: so go and do what Moses did. And ocean went from Nigeria, no be even river or small Red Sea.
4: Where was that again?
2: Atlantic Ocean.
4: No, what city were they in? Lagos.
2: Rain carrier.
4: There was
2: the guy they shot. There was a dragon. And the video Ramani was
4: he wanted to part the Red Sea. I mean the ocean. And
2: why is it? And again, my problem was the crowd.
4: I will not even go there because I know
2: young people. Young people believed it could work. In Nigeria, that the government has destroyed a lot of economic movements. Why are you praying? I'm saying pray for health. Be thankful.
4: Yes.
2: But there are things that are causing the real problem that should be fixed.
4: Well, that part.
2: Where people steal 30 billion.
4: And you want to part the sea.
2: Your problem is to part the sea.
4: There was a man in Ibadan who said he was going to do what Daniel did in the lion's den.
2: Mike Davis.
4: Well, let me finish this story.
2: Let me shut up.
4: He took his entire congregation and observers, and he climbed into the lion's den after they had sung some powerful Yoruba songs.
2: And the lions
4: and as they entered. Indeed, the lions had been he ordered that the lions should be hungry for about 1 week. When he entered, before you could say Jack Robinson, one lion tore his hand, jumped and tore off his hand. You see, I laugh at these people because when these things happen,
2: Mike Davis, what did you say? Fang.
4: Fang.
2: Mm.
4: F-A-N-G.
2: Yeah.
4: That
2: long teeth where lion is.
4: That's
2: the first thing that will go down to your neck. And it's big. Lions are bigger than human beings.
3: And they will always target the neck.
2: And they will just target your neck. And they will beat you with punch.
4: Yes. No.
2: Nails.
4: Don't joke with wild
2: animals.
4: They
2: are very serious. They will just kill you. Imagine a drunk pastor that went to fight a lion. You are dead.
4: No, he's sick.
2: He's sick.
4: Please. Tell me something better.
2: All right, let me tell you something better. We have been monitoring the NDC primaries.
4: Back to politics again.
2: We are gone. We don't have time. We went back to the politics. But finally, why will a young man be sleeping with somebody's wife and be proud about it? Chairman. I'm not talking about Chike. Just say anything.
3: I understand. Even if you are talking about him.
2: You are telling me what I'm talking about.
3: That person is...
2: Whatever. Let me pour that beer that is hungry you.
3: That person that will sleep with somebody's wife.
2: And be comfortable.
3: And be proud about it. Mm. Doesn't understand this adage that whosoever sleeps with a person's wife is owing credit from debt. That is, you are looking for debt. You are even looking for debt. You are owing debt. So because in African culture it's not accepted. Traditionally in our Christian religion, I believe in Islam too, is not accepted. So for you to even do and be proud about it, well,
2: Mike Davis,
4: I'll not look at it from a religious point.
2: Go on a normal one.
4: If a man, his name is ABC, another man, His name is XYZ. Sleeps with the wife of ABC. Mr. ABC should not blame the man a lot. He should blame his woman first. If you are a married woman and you sleep with a man who is not your husband, the bigger blame is on you. Because if you do not open up, the man will not come in.
3: I agree with you.
4: If the man comes in with his devilish and immoral and demonic request, it is you, the woman, who will say to yourself,
2: that should fix it. Anyway, generally,
4: yeah.
2: Just for the G-way, guys, we had a quality evening. Mr.
4: XYZ.
2: No, it's not Mr. XYZ. I know he's going home to go and ask his wife why he told me.
3: I'm not going now. I will join the party. You know, I'll be going to German's party.
2: German is still here. Don't go and say it's me that kept you outside.
3: No problem.
2: I go and drink. I say, I said she likes me when I drink. You'll be different or dump, won't you? Don't do that. Okay? Mark Davis, thank you. It is wrong for anybody to even usurp Iota what doesn't belong to them.
4: Yeah.
2: It's wrong. Find your own. If you're a bad boy.
4: Yeah, find your own.
2: Yeah, find your own.
4: If you must commit sin.
2: Commit well. Guys, I love this evening.
4: But we still got time, man.
2: For criminals, no, we have to play advert.
4: Okay, all right.
2: This appears an AM sign. Right. Thank you, engineer.
3: Thank you,
2: Mr. D.
4: One love, man. I and I. One love.
2: If you want to be a criminal, be a good one. Don't get caught or you don't do it.
4: Honestly.
2: If you get sense in this country,
4: let's go.

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24: 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Okay, the whistle blows. As afternoon gbege of 72.5 FM, another radio station makes a tactical withdrawal from the giant strikes of Sapiencia fan zone. Afternoon gbege pushes the ball to the goalkeeper, and the goalkeeper spotting jersey number one, who pulls the ball out. Oh, what a poor pull out there. What a poor reach. And I'm telling you, poor signal there from 75.2 FM. As Sapiencia reggae splash pulls the ball down. Pulls the ball down for Sapiencia Express. Sapiencia Express now moves on. Mesmerizing with the ball. A clear signal there. An easy chest trap there by Sapiencia Express. And he passes the ball to Traffic News and Entertainment Football. Wow! A long pass and a nice reach out there. Traffic News moves on and on to the captains. Captain spotting jersey number 9, Sapiencia fan zone, moving on, dribbling, mesmerizing with the ball, beats his man, beats the defense squad hitman. Nawao putting jersey number 3, of 72.5 FM, an infringement there. The referee calls for a free kick. Money Express makes a move to the left. Passes the ball to fan zone spotting jersey number 9, who now dribbles his man. Beats number 1, number 2. A banana shot there. It's a goal! It's a goal there! Goal number 3 for 95.3 Sapiencia Radio. Oh my goodness! What an intimidation and humiliation by the defending champion Sapiencia Radio 95.3. Hey, hey, hey! A poor start and a poor profile this season by 72.5 FM.
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26: 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This is your family praise timeout. 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Tune in, turn up. Let's praise together. 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

Okay. 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It's another Friday night. And it's Vibes on Vibes with DJ Joe Man. The hottest 2 hours anywhere in the city. And thank God it's Friday. And you know, tomorrow is a very special day. So tonight, we're going to party till we drop. Welcome to Vibes on Vibes. And you know the drill by now. I will begin with my top 10. And after the top 10, we take it straight to the dance floor. And at a 11:15, I throw open the phone lines. I want to know how you feel. Want to know where you're partying. And tonight, on the grind, I have Ninja. And I have some 2000 era throwbacks. And then I have some brand new dancehall music. So when you call at a 11:15, you tell me the one you want to listen to for the rest of the night. But then after the top 10, trust me, I've got the hottest Afrobeat, Amapiano, Ninja Jams in the mix.

Okay, the first song on my top 10 for this week, I have Tiwa Savage. Tiwa Savage today on May 29th released a brand new banger, and she features Wande Cole and Mavo on this one, and she calls this song Energy.

I waited for this song to drop all last week. He dropped it yesterday. Simi Dakolo, a brand new jam. He released this song May 28, 2026. That was yesterday. And he calls this one Brotherly. It's an anthem for the brothers.

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I should just release this song today. Mercy Chinwo, and she calls this one Okaka. All right, I love this.

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1: All right, I'm from Mercy Chinwo. My fifth song for this week is coming from Future. And he features Tyler on this one. He calls it Game Time. For lovers of trap music, you definitely will love this one.

And my sixth Kong for this week. Young Legend features Joe Boy and Able on this one. And it was released today. And they call it Let Me Go. It's a collaborative single. Hey, beautiful.

This is a lovely song, and it's coming from KFMD. And she features Queen Maddie, Tiwa Savage, and Mr. Flavor on this song. It's a fully loaded one, and they simply call it Lady. It was released today, May 29th, 2026.

All right, the number 8 was released today, May 29th, and this is coming from Fuse ODG. He's back, and he features Awile Ologunba on this one. Vibes on Vibes with DJ German, Radio Sapiens at 95.3 FM.

party just getting started. And at number one, okay, let's get the silence. Number one is truly, well, the 10th song. Like I said, in no particular order, this is the last song, but then I love this song. And it's coming from Pato Rankin and Ruger. And they released this jam today, May 29th. And it's an unbelievable banger. Okay, and this is my invitation to the dance floor. A DJ Joman takes over from now till a 11:15. It's gonna be dance, dance, dance. 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

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And it's DJ Joe Man. Vibes on Vibes with DJ Joe Man. Thank God it's Friday. Hey, I hope you're having fun.

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That's 090-359-447-77. How you feeling? I hope you're having a beautiful time dancing. It's so much fun in the building right now. Okay.

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1: 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We kick off with the Afrobeat Top 10 Countdown, the hottest tracks of the week. 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Let's go.

Night Prayers, Psalm 63. My soul is feasted as with marrows and fat, and my mouth praises thee with joyful lips. When I think of thee upon my bed, I meditate on thee in the watches of the night. For thou hast been my help, and in the shadow of thy wings I sing for joy. My soul clings to thee, thy right hand upholds me. But those who seek to destroy my life shall go down into the depths of the earth. They shall be given over to the power of the sword. They shall be plea to jackals. But the king shall rejoice in God. All who swear by him shall glory, for the mouth of lies will be stopped. Glory be to the Father, and to the Son, and to the Holy Spirit. As it was in the beginning, is now, and ever shall it be, world without end. Amen. In your love, O Lord, despair the darkness of this night. Let your people so sleep in peace, that at the dawn of a new day, they may with joy rise to greater strength of mind and body, through Christ our Lord. Amen. May Almighty God bless you, the Father, the Son, and the Holy Spirit. Amen.